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1: KISS. And a very good morning to you, boys and girls, moms and dads. It's another brand new week. Welcome to KISS Mornings. It looks overcast, and I think I can see people actually carrying umbrellas. They're actually moving around carrying umbrellas. So that goes on to say that it is raining. By the time we got here, it was not, but I'm sure it has started. So brace yourself for some rainy weather. And I was just thinking to myself, back in the day when we were schooling, not that I remember that much, but getting ready for a day like this, especially on a Monday, was all about waterproofing yourself. You know, you got to make sure, because we had a long ride from Ragama all the way to Maradana, taking the train and then doing a little walk from Maradana station to the college. So there was always bits and pieces where we get caught to the rain. And you know, waterproofing your bag is very important. Either you put the entire raincoat which covers the bag, that is if you're like carrying the bag hanging it behind, or else if you're carrying just your books on your hand, then that's another different story with the umbrella and stuff like that. So sometimes you have to put all your books inside a cellophane or a siri-siri bag to make sure that even if the bag gets wet, the books will stay dry. So things like that, back in the day, good old days. And the worst is, you can't call it the worst, you can actually call it, in a way it was good, because when your feet get wet, you get the entire day to be shoeless. Anybody remember? Panti isra sapattu deka galola, you put the socks also to dry, and then you're barefoot the entire day. My goodness, that was fun. All that sand getting on your feet and all that, it was a good time. Anyways, hope you have a great week ahead. It is a beautiful Monday, except the fact that it's a little slightly overcast, but it's going to be a promising one. Whatever you have planned, don't get disheartened. If you have planned anything outside, don't worry. You can always adjust and have a great, great week ahead, okay? It's starting Monday, and it is the 21st of September. Let's start off with the school updates. Let's move on with some diving news that we're getting. St. Joseph's College Colombo 10 delivered a remarkable performance at the Intermediate Diving Championship 2026, held on the 19th at the Royal Swimming Pool. Their divers showcased outstanding skill, precision and Josephian grit on the board, securing top podium finishes across both under 17 and under 13 as well. Then let's move on to basketball. This weekend has been filled with basketball because the semis have been happening and there were so many competitions going on. Once again, the Joes stormed into the finals of the 40th Oval Island School Games basketball tournament, defeating Trinity College Kandy with a commanding scoreline of 45-11 in the under-17 semi-final encounter. And the finals are being held today and they're playing it against I think St. Peter's, if I'm not mistaken. I've got that news somewhere here. Anyway, the finals are happening today. All the best to the young lads. Then we move on to HFC, Holy Family Convent. They've been undefeated. My goodness, their basketball team is next level. So congratulations to you girls as well. Here we go. Right. Before we move on to that, let's finish with these other news that we have got. Undefeated All-Island Championships. That's right. Here we go. Huge congratulations to HFC Under 13 Girls Division A basketball team for going through the entire 2026 All-Island School Basketball Tournament without dropping a single match. Wow, that is incredible. A hard-fought 28-18 win in the finals against Lyceum International College Nugegoda was over the weekend at the Sugathadas Stadium. So congratulations, girls, for your teamwork and the championship spirit. Then we also have Lyceum Ratnapura wants to congratulate Chanet and Tashin for having been selected to represent Sri Lanka at the WICF Indo Cricket Junior World Series 2026, taking place in South Africa from the 26th of September to the 3rd of October. Congratulations to the two young lads. Then we got Cary College All-Ireland Western Music Dancing Championship. They become the Western Province Champions, first place Category A Boys Wind Band. So congratulations to the Caryites as well. St. Lawrence's, they've had their Science Day over the weekend, and they've had some super stuff happening. The event was featured with a quiz competition, a thought-provoking drama, captivating cultural performances, and the appreciation of brilliant young minds out there. So congratulations and well done for that as well. Ananda College, the batch of the proudly handed over a sponsorship of 250,000 to the Ananda College rowing crew through the sports arm of 61 Maliban Street, celebrating 20 years since leaving school. So congratulations and well done. It's wonderful to know that, you know, old boys are also getting together and doing so many things for the school as well. So that's a wrap for today. We got tons of news coming in. If you want to be, you know, showcasing what your school has done, and if you want to tell it to the entire world, all you got to do is get in touch. And in the meantime, a big thank you to all our sponsors. We got LB Finance, Popeyes, Libera, Bike X55, Homelands, NSBM, Damro, Vietjet, Barista, CIRP, and Rhino Roofing. When we come back, we will be playing the destination animation for today, and you'll be listening to all the correct answers that you sent in for DA last Friday as well. You're listening to Kiss Mornings. A very good morning to you.
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4: 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I am Pussy Boots! 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You see? 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
4: 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I am Puss in Boots! I laugh at death! 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And anyway, I am a cat.
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10: Morning, Uncle Mark and Chris. My name is Noah. Today's Destination Animation is Toy Story 5. Bye, have a nice day.
11: Hello, Uncle Mark and Chris. My name is Kenisha. Today's Destination Animation is Toy Story 4. Thank you, have a nice day. Bye.
12: Good morning, Uncle Mark. Good morning, Uncle Christian. Good morning, Uncle Hemantha. Good morning, Casey Aki. This is Gabriel. Today's Destination Animation is Toy Story 4. Bye, have a nice day.
13: Good morning, Uncle Mark. Good morning, Uncle Christian. Good morning, Uncle Hemantha. This is Maria. Today's Destination Animation is Toy Story 4. Bye, have a nice day.
14: Alicia.
15: And today's destination animation is Toy Story. Have a nice day. Bye.
14: Good morning, Uncle Mark and Krish. This is Satiksha. Today's destination animation is Toy Story. Have a nice day. Bye.
16: Good morning, Uncle Mark and Chris. My name is Rana. Today's destination animation is Toy Story 4. Thank you. Have a nice day. Bye.
17: Hello, Uncle Mark and Mike. My name is Rice. My name is Akif. Farah is not here. But today's destination animation is
18: Toy Story 5.
17: Have a nice day.
18: Bye.
19: Good morning, Uncle Mark and Chris. This is Zuhali. And I think today's destination

0: Good morning, Uncle Mark and Chris. This is Kiara. Today's destination animation is Toy Story. Have a nice day. Bye.
1: Hello, Uncle Mark and Chris. My name is Avan Caldera, and I'm on the way to school. Today's destination animation is Toy Story 4. Thank you. Have a nice day. Bye.
2: Hello, Uncle Mark and Chris. My name is Baba Caldera. I'm on the way to school. Today's destination animation is Toy Story 4. Have a nice day. Bye.
3: Good morning, Uncle Mark and Chris. Good morning, Uncle Hemanta. My name is Dulane. Today's destination animation is Toy Story. Thank you and have a nice weekend.
4: 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My name is Netania. Today the destination animation is Toy Story.
5: 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Bye.
6: 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Good morning, Uncle Hemanta. My name is Liam, and I think today's destination animation is Toy Story. Thank you. Have a nice day. Bye.
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10: You died. Doctor, please.
11: Relax. I am Pussy Boots. I laugh at death. You see? And anyway, I am a cat. I have 9 lives.
10: And how many times have you died already?
11: I don't know. I never counted. I am not really a math guy, you know?
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11: Take it easy, doctor. Let's see here. There was the running of the bulls in Pamplona.
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22: Thank

0: what you believed.
1: Yeah.
0: And, you know, I'm taking a little information from you because your son was pretty much a national swimmer, right?
1: Yeah.
0: Yeah?
1: Yeah.
0: And then so I want to ask Sleeping Beauty over here, you know, what he thinks.
1: Yeah.
0: But then there's no point. He's a little sad today. Actually, he should be happy today, but he's sad today.
1: Sad, yeah.
0: Because it's an important day for him.
1: Mm-hmm.
0: Also, technically for me, because, you know, I care for the guy.
1: Mm-hmm.
0: His mom's third year, right? Third year
1: death anniversary.
0: Yeah. So what surprised me was the difference between my dad passing and his dad passing was almost pretty much a year.
1: Mm.
0: My dad passed in November and his mom passed in September.
1: Mm.
0: So the second person I called when my dad died was Hemantha.
1: Mm-hmm.
0: The first person I called was like, it'll take me like, I don't know, maybe an hour to get there.
1: Mm-hmm.
0: So Hemantha was there in a hurry. Because when that type of stuff happens, you need like some kind of assistance.
1: Oh, yeah.
0: Because there's just so much you're dealing with.
1: Yeah.
0: You know, the carcass is there.
1: Mm-hmm.
0: And then, you know, everyone's like in that crying kind of mode.
1: Mm-hmm.
0: And then, you know, you want to cry, but then you also have to have a level head because there's a lot of things that need to be done.
1: Mm-hmm.
0: So yeah, he was that guy.
1: Mm-hmm.
0: And funnily enough, when his mom passed, him and I were the only ones there.
1: Yeah.
0: I was actually right next to Mommy Dearest.
1: Yeah.
0: And she was not really in a state of, she wasn't like properly awake at that time.
1: Mm-hmm.
0: But anyways, this is what it is.
1: Yeah.
0: Life and death. You know, we need to.
1: In a situation like that, I think it's from what I have experienced as well. I think you end up calling your best buddy.
0: Oh, that's closest mate.
1: The one that you know will come.
0: Yeah.
1: And, you know, be there for you, because, you know, there are million things that are going in your mind.
0: So many things.
1: Yeah. So you need to sort out so many things and the proper procedures, what to do next when it comes to the legal documentation.
0: Yeah. The Gramasevakas. So the doctor has to come and give you the release. So
1: that is such a lot of work, you know.
0: So, you know, like when you have a family that hails from Vaddua, right, you have to understand the amount of alcohol that this side of my family consumes.
1: Mm-hmm.
0: So there are some cousins that wait for funerals because they know it's going to be on. So I had one such cousin join me almost immediately.
1: Okay.
0: Right? Hemantha was there.
1: Okay.
0: And I was like, okay, Hemantha, we got to plan this out. And then all of a sudden, this other cousin pops up.
1: Okay.
0: Like, Bamuda. At like 7 o'clock in the morning.
1: Yeah.
0: But yeah, anyways, that's why Hames is a little quiet this morning. But yeah, we're gonna keep Mommy Dearest in mind, keep all of the loved ones that have passed on to the other side in mind today, because hey, it's a Monday and why not, right? So good morning, what's going on, kids? Thank you for joining us. Parents, thank you for joining us as well. And the city is wet. The outskirts are way wetter than Colombo, that's for sure. Landslide warnings have been issued. Google has pretty much told us what the weather is going to be like for the next 4 or 5 days, and it's all just wetness.
1: Mm-hmm.
0: You know, that's the story. Apart from the weather, gotta talk about the Net Plus scheme for all the folk that have solar on their rooftops. We got some information. The Net Plus scheme is the rooftop solar program where you become an independent power producer, and everyone is going to be on the Net Plus solar scheme starting like pretty much now.
1: Okay.
0: The net metering and all of that stuff is out the window. It's going to be discontinued. So in case you have the solar, then you know about net metering and net accounting. But if you don't, I will tell you about it soon enough. But either which way, net metering and net accounting will be discontinued, and Net Plus will be what is in effect. So yeah, we got to talk about the solar as well. Apart from that, a relatively calm weekend, nothing too exciting.
1: Mm.
0: We lost the cricket badly again.
1: And there was so much of criticizing and hoots and boots going on.
0: You can't blame them, because these cricketers get paid in USD to represent Sri Lanka. And if they can't score, like, what was it, 124 runs that I think they scored in the T20 against England, the third game? Yeah, I think it was 124 or something. That's all they managed to score in the 20 overs, which is, what, 120 balls. So they barely made a run a ball.
1: Mm-hmm.
0: I think all the hate is justified.
1: Mm-hmm.
0: And sometimes I feel like if we put the women's team

0: would have been better.
1: Yeah, we might have got a few more runs.
0: Yeah.
1: And hey, talking about the women's team, you know that we pretty much either have a gold or a silver already with the Asian Games, right? Mm-hmm. Because we beat Malaysia, mm-hmm. we beat Pakistan, mm-hmm. and we're playing India in the Asian Games final for cricket mm-hmm. tomorrow. So if we win, we get gold. Mm-hmm. If we don't, we get silver. Mm-hmm. Either which way, it's all good. And I think like quite a few athletes from Sri Lanka have gone to Japan. That's where the Asian Games are at.
0: Yeah.
1: And Ramesh Taranga will be there mm-hmm. With hopefully some brand new javelins.
0: Mm-hmm. Altogether, the entire contingent was around 220.
1: Quite a few people.
0: 220,
1: and quite
0: yeah.
1: a few disciplines also.
0: Yeah, like yeah. Quite a lot. Yeah.
1: Over 100 different sports mm-hmm. that our country will be representing in or represented in.
0: Yeah.
1: So this is all very cool. The Asian Games are on. Mm. I watched one. I think Niriel was the young'un's name. He was doing the 100 meter freestyle at the Asian Games. Mm-hmm. And I think he finished with a time of 1 minute and something. Mm-hmm. If I'm not... No, it was less than that. But yeah, so hey, it's happening in Nagoya, Japan.
0: Yeah, I think three cities some across.
1: Correct.
0: Until the 3rd of October or 5th of October.
1: That's the
0: story. Lots of school kids also representing various teams.
1: Awesome, right?
0: Yeah. So big crowd, and Ramesh was interviewed yesterday.
1: He was.
0: At the airport, and he was very disappointed about his javelins because those were the ones who brought him victory, the plus 90s.
1: Yeah.
0: But then again, he was saying, you know, I've got used to it. I did training with the new one. So it's not going to be a big deal. Professional talk, it's not going to be a big deal. So even if he loses something, he's not going to say, magyara parnega thibbena ne. So it's quite professional the way he handled that question as well. So wishing all our athletes, I'm sure we will grab quite a few.
1: Let's hope so.
0: Yeah.
1: Now the other thing with Ramesh's javelins are the fact that some athletes, general sports people, Lankans in general, they're superstitious. Right?
0: Yeah.
1: So this, I hope, is not going to be one of those situations where superstition gets the better of the individual, because it shouldn't be the case.
0: Be it superstition or not, Mark, you know, I think all of us, whether we believe it or not, you know, something goes wrong
1: when you don't have that usual routine. I left all the stuff
0: last Friday. But you didn't have any problem the entire day?
1: I can't recall if I did.
0: Yeah, there you go.
1: But if I did have some issue, I'd have been like, oh, this has to be the reason. So it's just like that. Ramesh, like, you know, doesn't do as well as he plans to do. He could be like, nah, my partner javelin nikati bana man nikati. It's just normal human behavior.
0: Yeah.
1: Psychology, if you will.
0: Yeah.
1: And when it comes to psychology, there's one place you got to go to get that psychology into the system, and that is CIRP, right here in Bambalapitiya, offering you the complete pathway in one place. A foundation diploma, students can join straight after their O-levels, BSc honors thereafter, psychology and psychotherapy, counseling, all these degrees awarded by the University of Greater Manchester in the UK. You can find your transfer routes to universities in Australia and New Zealand as well, and register with TVEC Sri Lanka. If at all, students learn from visiting professors from the UK alongside Sri Lankan senior academics. They're all training, internships, and you have work placements as well, and free access to clinical practice through CIRP's own life center. So yeah, you get a comprehensive course or like a degree in psychology, and CIRP are the folk that have been doing psychology since 2010, and nothing apart from psychology have they been doing, which is awesome. Lots of campuses, they, you know, start with a plethora of different options, and it's just all over the place. Not saying that they do a bad job, but CIRP focuses only on psychology, and that's what sets them apart in the world of psychology. So give them a call on their hotline, 0117-212-600. That is how you do it.
0: And remember, Popeyes is now open at the One Golf Is Mall. If you're heading there, make sure you become a part of this little promotion that they're having as well. It's pretty interesting. All you got to do is count the exact number of chicken footprints pasted on the floor, starting from the top of the escalator on level 5. 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Super amazing. So start counting from level 5 to Popeyes and don't miss out this amazing offer, which is valid until the 30th of September. And of course, remember to grab all your favorites. It is open. It is happening at level 5, One Golfish Mall, for an authentic Louisiana-style experience. 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Make sure to visit and be a part of the promotion as well.
1: So, you know, we have like almost an almost Olympian that's listening to us. Mr. Impet, he was very much a part of the sports fraternity in his youth. Mm. I can't recall what exactly he mastered. Was it like marksmanship? Was it like something to do with shooting, bro? Or was, I can't remember, shot putt or something. Mm-hmm. He was like really awesome at it. Mm-hmm. And he says, gosh, athletes and their routines, you know, superstitious routines.
0: Yeah, yeah, yeah.
1: My goodness, the stories I can tell, including my own. Oh yeah, he was a 400 meter, what, hurdlist or just a 400 meter high jump? Mm. He was a high jumper.
0: Okay.
1: Right. And how far did you get, Impet? You went to the Asian Games or beyond that? Or what's the deal? I can't remember, man. I know you told me. Sorry about that. But yeah, it will be interesting. And he's also agreeing about the routines. Like Sana, when he bats, you know the amount of things he does. Mm. He touches both of his pads. Then he checks if his,
0: everything is in
1: ball
0: place.
1: Guard is in place.
0: Yeah.
1: And then he'll touch his helmet.
0: Yeah.
1: And then who's the other one? Roshan Mahanam, I believe. He basically tried to kiss his bat with his tongue every time before the shot.
0: So a lot
1: of superstitions going on in general.
0: Yeah.
1: So let's hope that Rumesh doesn't have any, you know, connection like that to the javelins, and he understands that any javelin will do the number.
0: As long as you're confident and you keep reminding yourself that you're the best.
1: That's it.
0: That's it. That's all you got to do. Be confident, do your best, and you are the best. So wishing all our athletes who are taking part, starting from tomorrow.
1: It's already on.
0: Is it on?
1: It's totally on.
0: Yeah,
1: man.
0: Okay. So there
1: it's
0: we go.
1: Totally on.
0: Ah, yeah, the opening ceremony was there. Yeah, there
1: it's
0: you go.
1: On Friday or
0: that
1: something.
0: That was on Friday. That's true.
1: Mm. So yeah, all good. It is 7:20 right now. We got to take another mini pause. Wishing you once again a very good morning. Thank you for joining us on the program. What is going on? What do we need to know about? There was a situation in Saudi where a Lankan has got the death penalty and a 3 million, is it dirhams in Saudi?
0: Saudi riyals.
1: Riyals in Saudi.
0: Mm-hmm.
1: Some 3 million riyal fine. Crazy story. The guy made a comment on Facebook and the Lankans over there basically took screenshots and made sure the authorities found out that he had made this kind of comment.
0: Mm.
1: Authorities came after him. Now he's in jail. He's basically, you know, hanging by a thread life-wise.
0: Mm-hmm.
1: And everyone, his family over here are obviously shattered.
0: Yeah.
1: And I think the government is also, our government is trying to get involved and see if there's anything diplomatically that can be done so that we can get him off the death sentence.
0: Mm-hmm.
1: But the story in itself is, you know, a crazy one. We'll get into all of that and more. Like I said, if you've got anything that we need to know about, hit us up 0785-969-969. We'll take a mini pause at 7:21. We'll be right back.
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10: You died. Doctor, please.
11: Relax. I am Pussy Boots. I laugh at death. You see? And anyway, I am a cat.
10: I have 9 lives.
12: And how many times have you died already?
11: I don't know. 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I am not really a math guy, you know?
10: Gato!
11: Take it easy, Doctor. Let's see here. There was the running of the bulls in Pamplona.
10: Hola, señorita. Do you like gazpacho?
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0: Ladies and gentlemen, here it is, the most listened to radio show on the planet. 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

0: us Bigger Love, John Legend, right here on Kiss Mornings. What's going on? Good morning to you. Happy that we are here. Happy you are here. Thank you to the young'uns for sending in the correct answer for today. The answers will obviously get played tomorrow. And if we have our little way on World's Children's Day, or World Children's Day and World Elders Day, that falls on the same day, which is the 1st of October. Like I said, if we have our way, something special is going to ensue right here on Kiss Mornings, and in fact on Kiss FM. We'll tell you about it if and when. So till then, just chill, but know that we're thinking about you. A bit more headphone volume over here, Hemant. And also don't forget Libera. They are the ones providing us with the freshest looks right here on Kiss Mornings. I'm in my Libera shirt today, and I don't know if that's a Libera, Chris. I haven't seen that style at Libera ever. 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
0: Thank you, Chris. 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So that's actually very good, very competitive, considering that there are places in like Templars Road that's going at 45, 48 million rupees. Yeah. Having a place at Port City, right, for 60 mil, that's, for me, a no-brainer. 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Call them 0703-888-888.
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0: So Chris has been busy over the weekend sharing videos of his time in Vietnam. This morning he comes in with a blue bag. I didn't know what the contents of the blue bag were till I opened it, and I found a pair of sandals that fit me perfectly. I am very, very keen to start using them. Now, anyone that has dealt with me in the past, including Shaquille, right? That's that's your go-to man when it comes to information about me.
1: Yeah.
0: You just ask him.
1: Yeah.
0: So you well, like Mark, does he like pay up when he says he's going to pay?
1: I'm going to take that back.
0: No, it's gone now, bro. You can say goodbye to your fantastic sandals. I love them. Uh-huh. Thank you.
1: Uh-huh.
0: And like I said, you know.
1: No, I know that, you know, from the little time that I've known you, Mark, I know you're a man of your word.
0: Ah, He's agreeing with me, but he's disappointed with you. I'm very happy. And one thing that you too can do when you go to Vietnam is buy a ton of shoes. What are like the price points like? Very like less than Sri Lanka, or is it more than Sri Lanka, like Crocs and stuff like that? And is it more or less?
1: So you don't get the real deal there.
0: Okay.
1: Right? You get so
0: like imitation.
1: Imitations, but
0: not super clones either. Yeah. Maybe they have super clones.
1: Yeah.
0: But not footwear wise.
1: So basically they've got the super clones as well.
0: Okay. Footwear wise. Okay.
1: So there it's all about negotiating.
0: Right.
1: It's all about, because they know that the Indians gonna come.
0: Right.
1: Right. They know that the Indians are gonna make you deal for half price.
0: Right.
1: Right. So I've sometimes tried giving like exuberant amounts.
0: Right.
1: And then
0: like less.
1: Yeah.
0: So if they want 100, you're like, I'll give you 2.
1: Yeah, something like that.
0: Like 2 rupees.
1: Yeah, and then they slowly, you know.
0: No, go.
1: No. They discuss among themselves. Uh-huh. This guy is Indian.
0: Right. Look at him.
1: Yeah, look at him. I'm sure this. So they are like, you know, yeah. they're among themselves, they're talking.
0: Yeah.
1: So I can hear the Indian part. Right. So like, okay, put it on the Indians.
0: Right. And get the deal you want.
1: Yeah. Yeah.
0: So I'm very happy. And like I said, if you're going to Vietnam, you can get all of your shopping done, and you can spend next to nothing on your flight to Vietnam thanks to Vietjet. Vietnam is a little closer than all of us think. 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
1: 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You get an adaptive cruise control and of course the blind spot monitoring. 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
0: So this guy, Sivarasa Anojan, a youth from Kalmune, Ampara, he traveled to Saudi for employment. He was arrested and prosecuted over a Facebook comment concerning a religious figure, and the local authorities deemed that comment was insulting to Islam. He later posted a video apologizing for the remarks. Now, on the 15th of July 2026, he was initially sentenced to 5 years in prison and fined 3 million Saudi riyals. How much would 3 million Saudi riyals equate to?
1: Quite a lot, because I think the Saudi riyal is very, very strong.
0: 3 million SAR in LKR, okay? And that's what you'd have to write.
1: Saudi riyal is about 300 or 600.
0: Must be a lot, man.
1: Quite a lot.
0: SAR, 3 million, it's not coming on, 3 million SAR in LKR. That's what you need to type in onto Google. So the appeal and the escalation, the appeal happened, advised by officials and supported through consular channels. Anojan's family pursued an appeal to reduce the sentence that was initially just 5 years in prison and a 3 million fine. They tried to appeal, and then the Saudi government was like, oh yeah, your death sentence.
1: Yeah.
0: And gave him a death sentence, and that's just crazy. Rather than reducing the punishment, the appellate court escalated the sentence to a death penalty. Now, politicians like our man
1: Rijad Bardurdi,
0: Minister Ali Sabri, yeah, and Mr. Rasa Manikam and other folk have raised concerns over the handling of the case, noting that legal advice had pegged the appeal success chances as extremely low and questioning the legal representation that appeared in court. So yeah, let's hope that we can get him off death row, because, you know, yeah. I didn't read the comment he had made. But if the government deemed it insulting...
1: The other sad thing, Mark, is that he has actually removed the comment immediately.
0: Right.
1: Right? And then the other thing that I saw is he is actually apologizing in Tamil.
0: Okay.
1: Which make no sense.
0: Right.
1: Right. He would have at least got an interpreter or a document done.
0: Right.
1: And send it in writing, or, you know, at least got somebody to translate his the plea. And then the other thing, Mark, which you do is like everybody who is going to 264 million.
0: That's how much.
1: Yeah.
0: They're going to have to pay, give or take.
1: 264.2 million.
0: That's how much 3 million SAR, yeah. Saudi Riyal.
1: Yeah.
0: 3 million SAR in LKR is 264,266,000. Mm-hmm. Mm-hmm. So even if he gets off death row, that fine is still going to, you know, exist. Mm-hmm. Anyways, that's crazy. Nice try, Hemant. Good job.
1: And then...
0: He's got 88 over here. 88 Sri Lankan rupees. Ah, yeah. He's also done it. Well done.
1: And somebody down the line, that's the most disheartening thing. According to social media, it's some of these friends or whoever who is living there who has actually taken screenshots.
0: And sent it
1: to the authorities, which is, I think, it's... I don't know. And the other thing is, the next time when I... These are all learning points. Mm-hmm. You know, when you're sending people for employment or for studies, to a foreign country,
0: give
1: them the basic knowledge of what their rules are.
0: Yeah.
1: It's not only about traffic, about violation of traffic laws and things like that.
0: Yeah.
1: Even when it comes to little things like this, if they educate them, don't do this. This is Sharia law. It's all about this. You know, this is what the repercussions that you're going to get. Mm. Nobody would do it now, would they?
0: True that. Mm. So, anyways, it's 7:58 right now. A big thank you also to our friends at Barista. 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We're at Majestic City. Right next to us is a Barista, and they're the ones who send us all the goodies every day. So whether you're there or whether you are at the historic 100th location, wherever you are in the country, go to Barista and ask for the Oreo shakes, because they are the bomb. We'll take a mini pause at 7:59. We'll be right back.
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19: 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When
20: I
19: was young, we connected
20: when we were little. I know exactly, like, I played you the track, you're like, I know exactly what to do, and then you wrote it, like, the next day.
19: I actually wrote it in, I remember where I was in a hotel room in New York, in bed, about 8 o'clock in the morning, and I woke up, because for some reason, I'd, like, dreamed it in my head, what I was going to do, like, all the, like...
20: So it's not talent, it accidentally happened
19: to you. Just dreams, yeah, and then I woke up, and then, like, typed it all out, and then recorded it, like, a day later, and sent it to you, and I remember you liked it.
20: I did like it. You're listening to
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0: Go Down Day. Okay. Right here on Kiss Mornings, what is going on? I have realized that Google is heavily on AI now. It's basically any question that you ask Google, it'll say AI overview.
1: Yeah, that's right.
0: And give you the details. So I went and typed in, what's the weather forecast for this week in Sri Lanka? Mm. And it gave me this. Weekly outlook, September 21st to 27th, Monday. That's today. High of 31, low of 25. That's quite impressive. A low of 25 with thundery showers and light southwesterly winds. Tomorrow, continued thundery showers. Wednesday, again, featuring daytime thundery showers and gentle breeze. Thursday, we got more rain and thundery showers towards the latter part of the afternoon. Friday, same story, scattered thunder showers. I then went to BBC's weather forecast. I like BBC because they have like this little thing that you can use with your finger and scroll through the week. And then it shows the cloud buildup and basically everything that's happening around Colombo or around Sri Lanka, to be exact. It's around Sri Lanka. But in this case, when I looked, when I toggled the little scroll, I realized that all of the blue patches are mainly in this region, Colombo, towards Putlam. But yeah, we're going to see a lot of rain. If this is accurate, there's going to be a lot of rain in Colombo. And did you see over the weekend, like, Nugegoda was like underwater?
1: The rain just comes like that.
0: All
1: within 1 hour, and you know, it just disappears as if nothing has happened, but it's mainly flooded.
0: It's
1: one of my
0: bad.
1: Friends actually got caught to this, and he had to do a total interior because water came inside his little vehicle and, you know, devastated.
0: Oh my.
1: Yeah, luckily it hasn't got to the engine. Lucky him.
0: Lucky. Or the gearbox.
1: Yeah.
0: Okay, you can see Sri Lanka, right? Now this is the toggle I was talking about. Watch.
1: Okay.
0: So when you go like this, you can basically
1: see exactly happens what every hour.
0: Every hour through every single day of the week. You see, everything is around Colombo, down south Putlam side, but the eastern seaboard, not much rain according to this weather forecast. Yeah, let's brace for impact. While I was looking at the weather, Chris was talking about something that he had seen over the weekend, where this helpless, what looked like a single mother with a 11-year-old kid?
1: Yeah.
0: Was it an 11-year-old kid?
1: This is not the first incident, Mark. There was another one which was circulating on social media.
0: Okay.
1: Where this woman who is having a adjoining little shop.
0: Okay.
1: Probably somewhere in Anuradhapura or Polonnaruwa. Right? She was having a dispute with the neighbor who has come on rent.
0: Okay.
1: And you know, the way she was behaving.
0: Right.
1: And
0: the words she was using.
1: The words she was, and certain actions and certain things that she was displaying.
0: Okay.
1: Right? It's hard to believe that there are people in this country who still go back to doing stuff like that.
0: Really, that bad?
1: Which is really bad. And sometimes, you know, you can't imagine if we are living in a society, in a civilization which is so, you know, up and about.
0: And also so ancient.
1: Ancient. And then
0: you have these odd pods.
1: Odd pods who are, you know, doing these type of things. So over
0: with
1: the weekend,
0: hand like signs and signature.
1: Yeah, no, body parts also.
0: Oh my goodness.
1: It was that bad. And this kid was recording it for a good long time.
0: Okay.
1: Where she just comes and, you know, you record anything you want. And, you know, keeps on. So it's unbelievable that there are still people among this society.
0: Hey, every zoo's got to have a few monkeys.
1: Exactly.
0: You know?
1: So this case over the weekend was an 11-year-old kid from Ganemulla. Right?
0: Yeah, man.
1: Very close to our neighborhood, neck of the town.
0: The viral social media video that was circulating, but now no one can find it.
1: Yeah.
0: It's been taken down.
1: Oh, yeah.
0: The viral social media video showing this 11-year-old child allegedly smoking right in Ganemulla has led to immediate action by the authorities due to the child protection policies and legal safety standards regarding the exploitation of minors. The raw video itself cannot be shared or distributed. However, the official details regarding the incident and subsequent police actions are as follows. Police intervention: following the widespread circulation of the video online, the Police Bureau of Prevention and Abuse of Children and Women launched this immediate special investigation, and acting under the guidance of the Deputy Inspector Inspector General of Police, the team tracked down the residence of it was in Gane Mulla Sumedha Mahavata or something like that. And authorities found the 11-year-old boy living in an unsafe environment. He was immediately removed from the home and placed into police protective custody. So who recorded the video of the kid smoking?
1: I think that was a friend of his.
0: Another 11-year-old.
1: Probably 11-year-old.
0: And this kid was saying odd stuff to the mom, right?
1: Oh, my God. Like, he was like, he was handling particular thing like a professional.
0: Wow.
1: Like professional in the sense, I mean, there's somebody in the family who does it.
0: And
1: right?
0: taught him everything.
1: And probably seen you know, and all that.
0: Crazy.
1: He was like, he was, I mean, no cough, nothing for a 11-year-old.
0: So there was this very famous, at that time, I think it was a video, but then it was made a meme of this kid in Indonesia. He was probably like 2.5 or 3 years old. Mm-hmm. Did you see that?
1: The chubby little fellow.
0: Yeah, yeah. He, what, four, yeah. five, maybe six max.
1: Yeah, yeah, yeah.
0: And he's like, yeah. fumigating those, proper.
1: That's still there in stickers.
0: It's still there, right? So yeah, this kid is definitely, not that he's in some trouble, but he's been taken out of a troublesome situation, hopefully, and now brought into a safer environment. Because if an 11-year-old has the freedom to fumigate, then there's something wrong with that equation.
1: Entire family unit.
0: You know? So yeah, that was what Chris was talking about while the mics were off. Anyways, education, so important. Get educated. And if you're still deciding what to do after your A-levels and you've already completed your A's and you're thinking about what the next step is, this is a little reminder from NSBM. The September 2026 intake is now on, the final few weeks of it. So if you're considering starting your degree this year, don't leave it until the last minute. At NSBM Green University, you can explore the widest range of degree opportunities across business, computing, engineering, science, law, design, and many other fields, with both NSBM degree programs approved by the Ministry of Higher Education and internationally recognized degrees offered by universities that they are in affiliation with. UK, Australia, the USA, for example, not an issue. 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And yes, they also have a WhatsApp number, 071-244-5000. 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
0: I visited the Katubadh house yesterday just to see what the situation was after the rains. Luckily, what I observed was a very pleasant surprise, because I've been seeing all sorts of puddles that have dried up in the house. So that means water has leaked, and then it had dried up and the stains are there. So I've seen big puddles, and I was certain that I would be walking into a mini swimming pool yesterday. Nothing. Not a drop of water has fallen into the house, which was awesome. But then I realized that this wood roofing situation I got going on from the 80s when my dad first built the house, we're talking about like 1989, 1990. How long ago was that, bro? Just imagine that. So it's coming to a point where I'll have to make a decision whether I, you know, redo the roof with wood, or maybe see how I can partially get some Rhino Premier sheeting sorted out for it. But it's going to be an odd scenario if you have like one section of the roof that's wood with the reapers and all of that, and the other side is going to be, you know, sheets. 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
1: And make sure to drop by when you're at Golf Face Mall. One Golf Face Mall. Popeye's sixth outlet is open, and they are having an amazing promotion. Now, when you get onto the level 5, when you're taking the escalator from the level 4 to level 5, look out for the chicken footprints pasted on the floor starting from the top of the escalator on level 5. So follow the footprints all the way to the new Popeye's outlet and count them along the way, okay? And when you get the correct footprint count, tell it to the cashier when you are, you know, placing your order, and grab a 30% off on your total bill. And this is valid right until the 30th of September. So make sure to go and grab your favorites, the chicken sandwiches, the grilled chicken, the peri-peri chicken wings, the fish and chips, the prawn burgers, the calamari wraps, the Cajun fries, and plenty more Louisiana-inspired favorites. So make sure to drop by at Level 5, One Golf Mall for when the next time you visit, then, you know, make sure you be a part of the 30% discount as well.
0: Yeah, that's the story. Thanks, Chris. I can't take this guy out anywhere. Okay, now, you also probably heard about the ship in Indonesia. These were some of the big stories over the weekend. Ukraine attacks Russia with 1,000 drones. The Houthis are up in the mix. The U.S.-Iran conflict continues. Our president in Akures, or wherever he was over the weekend, said that from the 1st of October there could be a price increase with fuel, but thanks to the subsidies we might not feel it as much. But yeah, let's brace for impact. If you know about the situation, you know what to do. If you don't, well, know that there is a chance that it's going to go up. Petrol prices, diesel prices, everything's going to go up most likely after the 1st of October, as per the information that's circulating online. So yeah, a little worrisome, but hey, it is what it is. I think we have fared better than some of the other countries in the region when it comes to controlling the price of petroleum products based on the tensions in the Middle East. But yeah, I don't think there's going to be any let up anytime soon. Iran is hell-bent on their requirements and their, you know, pointers. The US are like, nope, you're not going to get any of that. These are our pointers. So yeah, it's going to be one of them funny situations. But a passenger ship in Indonesia capsized. And this happened on, I think it was the 13th of September, even though we're like on the 21st of September. Reuters had reported that 108 people had been rescued, 10 confirmed dead, and 125 still missing. So yeah, it's another maritime disaster that we don't really want to talk about, but it's news. So yeah, FYI, that's what's going on there. 8:40 is now the time. What was that?
1: Prasanna Balasuri has said hi to the two of us, and Nilanta has sent the calculation for the Oman Saudi Riyals.
0: Okay,
1: and he also sent his youngest son is playing for college basketball. So the finals are on today. The under 17 final match happening today at St. Peter's College. That's all the Josephians to come and support. It's happening at 3:30 at the Royal College Sports Complex.
0: I see.
1: All the best, Nate. Little Nate is playing, and
0: all the hope
1: they win.
0: Indeed.
1: Hope they win.
0: Let's wish them well.
1: Ungi also says hi. Good morning. Hey Ungi.
0: We'll get into all of our listener messages on the other side. Right now, though, 8:41 is the time. We'll be right back.
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0: Kiss Mornings with Mark and Christian. This is

0: So Ed Sheeran is currently facing the biggest crisis of his career following a massive public and industry fallout after rapper Macklemore was dropped from his Loop tour. Yeah, he got on stage and he tried to firefight, saying that what's happening in Palestine is just unbelievable, and tried his level best to show that he was also concerned about the Palestinians. But Macklemore was dropped, and that's how it all started. The catalyst for this big disaster was Macklemore's continuity.
1: Yeah, so he's actually afraid to get onto the stage also.
0: Oh, really?
1: So Ed Sheeran revealed he changed his Philadelphia concert setup because he's feared that fans might throw objects at him during the show. Ayyo. The singer said that that he removed his planned B stage because he didn't know if I would have things thrown at me. After the controversy surrounding Macklemore being removed from this tour, addressing the crowd, Sheeran said, "I've never wanted to be an activist musician." Poor fellow. Ayyo.
0: So that's that. Ed Sheeran right here on the final hour of Kiss Mornings. What is going on? More important news. More than 10 people have reportedly been hospitalized, Chris and Hemantha, following a collision involving a bus and several vehicles on the Southern Expressway this morning. Just a few hours ago, the accident occurred between the Galinigama and the Dodangoda interchanges when a bus traveling from Matara to Colombo collided with several other vehicles. More than 10 people have been injured in the accident, and that is the latest on that story. Now, talking about buses, I saw one of those new metro buses.
1: I haven't seen any.
0: Those are really nice, man.
1: Hemant, have you seen?
0: I mean, honestly speaking, I kid you not, I swear.
1: Where did you see this?
0: I saw this on Baseline Road.
1: Okay.
0: Right near Talakotua Gardens while I was parked there waiting for the kids to come from school.
1: Okay.
0: Right? If I'm telling you, if there was a bus properly circumventing the city, now there's so many buses, I think there's like 300 or 400 now, and they're planning on increasing to 600, 700. Yeah. So if they have, the plan is to have the buses plying Gaul Road, Duplication Road, and hopefully Marine Drive. And Gaul Road, if those buses, let's say they employ like 30 or 40 buses for the Gaul, and that's like Gaul Road from that end.
1: Moratuwa at least? Panadura?
0: No, Panadura at least.
1: Yeah.
0: Or maybe even a little beyond that.
1: Okay.
0: Kaluthara
1: yeah.
0: To Gaulface Green.
1: Yeah.
0: That road.
1: Yeah.
0: If they man the road, not man, but they have maybe 40 or 50 buses doing the route, I would so take that new bus from Katubedda to work if I was living in Katubedda. Now, if it's going to go down Marine Drive, I would so not, if I didn't have to drop the kids and do all the other stuff.
1: Yeah.
0: And

0: PETA. I think it's a PETA bus stand.
1: Yeah, PETA bus stand was renovated recently.
0: Was it that?
1: Yeah.
0: So
1: it's beige and yellow.
0: That place.
1: Yeah.
0: I was sent a video by the authorities on how hardcore their CCTV stuff is there. So if you are, like, let's say, just seated there and then you decide to take someone's bag that doesn't belong to you, the chances of you getting caught are very high. If you chew beetle and you spit it out,
1: you gotta clean it.
0: You're gonna have to clean it yourself. No, this is the way to do
1: it. Very good.
0: We need to start fining people. We need to start fining people if they spit, if they throw, litter the streets of the city, or they do anything that is against the grain. They should either get fined, penalized, or some type of social activity, like cleaning it up themselves. Mm-hmm. You know, so this video that I got, they were talking about how many CCTV cameras are in place at the new bus stand or the bus depot or whatever you call it. What bus station, right? That's technically what you would call that, a bus station, right?
1: Yeah, depot or station.
0: Yeah. So, yeah, if you do anything nonsensical there, the chances of you getting caught are very high, because the Navy, the police, everybody's working together. So the guys that are in the control room see it, they inform the guys on the site, maybe in civil, and those guys get busted.
1: Yeah.
0: So not a bad way to do it.
1: Absolutely. I mean, this is the way forward, because until we feel that these belong to us, until that belongingness doesn't come to you,
0: until we take ownership.
1: Yeah, ownership, it will never happen. You will always, we will find that one person who wants to vandalize, who wants to destroy, who wants to, put all garbage everywhere. And, you know, it's in just that long process of mindsetting.
0: In that video that was sent to me, they were showing people that, like, one, not even a week after they opened it, some jack beep had taken a permanent marker and written stuff on the walls. They couldn't catch that person, but, you know, they're definitely wide open waiting for stuff to happen so that people that do it can get apprehended.
1: Absolutely.
0: So that's, I think, a step in the right direction. Anyways, more important things to talk about right now. Those buses were dope, though. Honestly, if it was plying Gaul Road and Marine Drive and even Duplication Road, I would so be on it. Hi, today is a very special day for me. Oh my goodness, this is a long one. Hi, today is a very special day for me and my family. It is our 35th wedding anniversary. OMG, that's a long time, Daryl. I would like to take this opportunity to say a very heartfelt thank you to my wonderful wife, Esther. For 35 years, you have stood by me through every joy, every challenge, every success, and every difficult moment. You have given so much of yourself to me and the family, often putting our needs before your own. Words can never truly express how grateful I am for your love, patience, strength, and sacrifices. You have been not only my wife, but my best friend, my companion, and the heart of our family, Daryl and Esther from Kadavata. Congratulations, guys. 35 years is a long, long time.
1: Absolutely. Congratulations, and all the very best for thousands more years together.
0: Maybe not thousands. Daryl's like, bro, please. 1,000 is a long time. 35 already is a long time. Another 1,000 is going to be, you know? But wishing you all the very best and many more years of wedded bliss to the both of you. That's the story there. And this message is basically a message that came in earlier this morning at like 7:30. Good morning, Mark. Can you please give more information on how to get the special price fares to visit Vietnam? Thanks. 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

0: Somebody's been swallowing last night, and that is the reason for all these interesting tunes that you're hearing on the radio. Anyways, when was the last time you went to Independence Square? Here,
1: Independence
0: in Colombo, just in case you were thinking about
1: driving past, or
0: no, like actually getting like on foot and maybe doing a walk or walking in that area.
1: I used to go back then, okay, do the round there, okay, Independence Square, but now I take the Gaul Road.
0: You're on the Gaul Road,
1: yeah.
0: So this is something that we need to try. If you see this video being done anywhere else, then know that the idea came from us, okay. The story is, if you go to Independence and you sit down somewhere, they have benches, right?
1: Yeah,
0: you go
1: benches.
0: You go and sit down somewhere, and then you pull out a book to read,
1: okay,
0: someone's gonna pop out of nowhere and tell you that you can't read there. Can you believe that? Apparently it's a no reading zone. It's not a no reading zone, but this is the message that I came in a little while ago. I went to Independence Square to sit down and read a book last weekend. It's a treasured practice of mine, and I do it whenever I'm home from uni. When I went last week, I was told by a security guard that I wasn't allowed to read there. Mind you, I wasn't eating, drinking anything, being loud or doing anything nonsensical. I was just there to read a book. And I was told that it was a nirikshane karanatanak, okay, and that people can't read, use their laptops or write anything there, and ask the guy what I can do if none of that's allowed. And he said I'm allowed to sit for 10 to 15 minutes, but then I have to leave. So apparently this is all for the foreign folk that also use Independence in that area. So the more locals that you have doing things that might not necessarily be something that you do at Independence, like reading a book, which is absolutely fine in my opinion. It should be encouraged. But no, not in this case. Another girl came and tried to read, and she was told the same thing. We were asked to talk to the Pradeshya Lekha Sabhava, since that's where they got the orders from, apparently. So I think we should try shooting a video there, taking a book, sitting down and seeing what happens.
1: And why only 15 minutes? I mean,
0: no, so
1: is there anybody else in queue to sit?
0: What they're saying, what they're trying to stop from happening is people loitering or spending the entire day on a bench, sleeping, eating, putting their waste all over, making it an eyesore, or making a problem for the people that are there just for exercise. So they feel like allowing people to read a book might basically be the first step in allowing people to stay there for longer than they should. I don't know if this is right or wrong, but reading should be encouraged anywhere in the country, and especially in an outdoor location like that. It would be wonderful to sit in the nice morning sun and read a book. How awesome would that be? But according to this message, that's not going to happen. So yeah, just a little FYI, a story that caught my ear and eye. Thanks for sending it in, Vindana. 0785-969-969. That's how you get in touch with us. You were talking about rings a little while ago.
1: You want to do the rings or you want to do the Chris quiz?
0: Well, we could do both, but I was actually quite interested in the rings, because you were like looking at my rings, and then you were asking me, do you know why you're wearing these rings on a particular finger?
1: Okay.
0: And I told you it's for astrological reasons. And you said, no, well, this is nothing to do with astrology. And then obviously I was interested.
1: So these are basically laid down norms where it's okay, if you're wearing this here, it means this,
0: okay,
1: right? So it goes on to say, don't wear rings on any finger. Every finger has its own meaning. Okay, starting off with the left pinky.
0: Okay,
1: this one over here.
0: Yeah.
1: Okay.
0: Yeah,
1: not interested in getting married.
0: Okay.
1: Okay. Left ring finger.
0: Okay,
1: married obviously.
0: Yeah.
1: Okay, left middle finger.
0: Okay,
1: you're engaged.
0: Okay.
1: Okay, left index finger.
0: Right,
1: unmarried.
0: Okay,
1: right.
0: So if you have a ring on your left index, that means you're unmarried.
1: Unmarried, okay.
0: And you're giving a signal out to the world that, you know, you're looking for love, maybe.
1: Yeah, probably.
0: Or whatever, okay. Yeah.
1: Thumb. Left thumb symbolizes wealth.
0: Okay, yeah.
1: Okay.
0: Fine.
1: Right thumb, confident.
0: Okay.
1: Right index finger, you're single.
0: Okay.
1: Right middle finger, you're in a relationship.
0: Okay.
1: Right ring finger, you're in love.
0: Okay.
1: And of course, the only pinky. Remaining, the pinky.
0: Yeah.
1: Not interested in dating.
0: All right, well, hey, guess what? Surprise, mother brother. Guess what? He got a little ring on the pinky.
1: Yeah.
0: On the right one.
1: Yeah. So that's what it means.
0: Also,
1: yeah.
0: Chris, funnily enough, so do you know why people have stones on their rings?
1: The energy.
0: Yeah. Basically, the sun needs to go through that stone and hit your skin. That's why they say let the tip of the stone touch your skin.
1: Yeah.
0: So any of these, you see the tip, you see, it's not...
1: Yeah, it's touching your...
0: If you put it against the white, you'll see it.
1: No, I can see that.
0: You can see it, right?
1: Yeah, yeah.
0: So all of the rings have to be like, it has to touch your skin in some way. But now here's the... This is like, I feel like a commercial angle.
1: Commercial, but the
0: real truth is...
1: Yeah.
0: The ring finger, it connects to your heart. The middle finger connects to your lungs. Mm. Like there's a connection that each of these fingers have.
1: Yeah.
0: That's why mudras back in ancient India were such a big thing. Even now, like, you know, for example, these are all electrical points.
1: Mm.
0: So if you connect the electrical points with different fingers, so this is a mudra, this is a mudra, this is a mudra, you know, the position that you're in, your yoga stance with, you've seen all those, you know, they do all these types of things.
1: Yeah.
0: So that basically generates energy for certain parts of the body and overall well-being. So it's more than just, you know, compassion. It's more than just, you know, indicative of whether you're single or you're married. There's way more to it. It's just that we have been made to forget the real power of the human, and we've been dumbed down.
1: What's the one with the six stones? There's a nice name for that.
0: Yeah, the Navaratna.
1: Navaratna, the nine stones.
0: That's the nine-stoned ring.
1: Navaratna.
0: Yeah, anyways, very interesting topic for another day, because right now we got to talk about barista. You can tap, grab and go thanks to barista. They are all over the place. You can't go to any area in the city without seeing the barista, and that is so awesome because you know you're getting quality, and they are now 100 outlets strong. Their newest one opening down Baseline Road near LVT Galamavta, and what you need to do is head on over to any one of the outlets, enjoy the food and the beverages and everything else in between, or you download the barista app at the Play Store or the App Store, and then you can tap, grab and go, because you get the chance to order ahead of time. 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
0: I kind of want to watch that new movie with Brad Pitt and that dog. I think it's called The Heart of the Beast. It's releasing on the 24th or the 25th in Sri Lanka. And worldwide, I think it was on the 19th. So your fantastic sites might actually already have it on the site. Brad Pitt and this Alsatian, that's what we call that. The German Shepherd.
1: Yeah.
0: Fantastic looking trailer for the movie. Made me want to watch it. But then you came in this morning and said that you watched a movie that like kicked the living daylights out of you.
1: Oh my God, the girl
0: in the basement.
1: Yeah.
0: About that Joseph Fritzl,
1: that was terrifying.
0: Austrian dude that basically imprisoned his own daughter for 24 years.
1: 24 years.
0: Fathered 7 children with the girl.
1: 7 children.
0: Unbelievable.
1: But the movie only says 4. Yeah.
0: Got to check that out to really get traumatized. Anyways, this is also some information that you might actually use and find useful. If you want to upgrade your home or your office, Dumro is without a doubt the place. Explore modern sofas, bedroom suites, dining suites, comfortable office furniture, Of course, top AC brands, Samsung, Panasonic, Innovex to be exact, local washing machines that our friends at Damro make here in Sri Lanka, along with the refrigerators. I use the word local because they make them here, which is awesome. And I've been using a Damro washing machine, the DFA 70, for a little under 10 years now. I bought it in 2017 and it's still working fine. Mm-hmm. So I can definitely vouch for the washing machine without any doubt. And you get that awesome warranty from Damro that covers everything that you buy there. And if you're buying a Samsung product, you'll get a double warranty. The Samsung warranty, on top of that, you get the Damro warranty also. 36-month interest-free installment plans, doorstep delivery, legendary after-sale service, 160 showrooms, and of course a website that is fully functional, damro.lk.
1: And remember, Popeyes, they've just opened their sixth outlet at the One Golf Face Mall. And remember, there is this super amazing promotion which is happening. You can go up the escalator from level 4 to level 5. Look out for the chicken footprints pasted on the floor. Starting from the top of the escalator on level 5, follow the footprints all the way to the new Popeyes outlet and count them along the way. Okay, so it's pretty interesting. You can hop, gallop, and you know, do the counting. 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
0: All right, so when we were growing, I didn't even squeeze it hard, Hemant. Stop pretending. I just did a little nipple, not even a cripple. It was a nipple flip. Just take it easy, man. Don't pretend. I don't like pretenders, yeah. Right? And I like tenders, not pretenders. Now, listen to this. NSBM Green University Town, the 2026 September intake is now on. 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
1: So over the weekend, I saw the TVC of the bike X55.
0: Oh, wow.
1: Yeah, they've done it. You know, the new, just behind this, behind the hotels.
0: Yes.
1: They have this new this overhead bridge.
0: Right.
1: They've done the commercial there. It's beautiful, and they show the interior of the bike.
0: How's that?
1: Got to check it out. We've only seen the exterior. No, this
0: I've
1: is.
0: I've seen the. I've been talking about the interior. How plush it looks with the red and white and whatnot. Yeah. So funny thing is, our friends at Bike have or David Pierce the Automobiles have also opened in Kandy.
1: Oh.
0: So they have a showroom in Kandy. Also on Facebook saw a little picture. Ad kind of thing stating that you get like a massive 1 million rupee discount when you make a down payment, and there's all sorts of cool things happening with the bike X55.
1: Yeah, there you go.
0: And you're buying a brand new stunning SUV for way less than 20 million rupees.
1: That's true.
0: Which is a killer deal.
1: Absolutely true. 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
0: Yep.
1: Or just give them a call on 011-4700-678 today.
0: You're going to look at can feel mighty fine in your SUV, and you're going to feel even better when you got that fresh new look on thanks to Libera. 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Thank you guys for being a part of Kiss Mornings. We'll take a mini pause at 9:46. We'll be right back.
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0: Good morning indeed, Brother Anthony. What's going on? Been a while. Remember, if you're planning on buying a super high-end apartment, look no further than the awesome development that's happening thanks to Homelands and the Homelands group of companies. 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
1: You remember the color of the t-shirt that I got from Libera?
0: What, the last one?
1: Yeah,
0: that was like a mauve.
1: A greenish.
0: Yeah, some
1: very light green. Bluish green?
0: Yeah, I think so.
1: Yeah,
0: I think
1: so when I was going to Vietnam, I was actually wearing that and going. And when I got down from there, all there, the immigration officers, the ground handling, is the same color. So I blend in very well with the, you know, Wow, that t-shirt was so comfortable. 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
0: Yep, the flagship store is of course down Glen Arbor Place, and the website is libera.lk. So Chris was talking about Vietnam. He got there thanks to Viet Jet, getting Vietnam one step closer to us Lankans through, of course, Vietjet, flying us to Ho Chi Minh City 3 times a week directly from Colombo to Ho Chi Minh City. What do you need to do? You need to figure out when you want to fly, Tuesdays, Thursdays, or Saturdays, and whether you're traveling for business, holiday, maybe a little culinary outing that you're planning to do there, shopping, whatever it is. Just remember, Vietjet is here, and you can fly there for a lot less than you think. www.vietjetair.com is the website, and the number to call is 0112-444-044.
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0: So I'm sure you were listening to the video audio that was coming out on my device here, and what I was watching was a Russian lady basically finding vulnerable Indian men in Thailand and then like latching onto them and like making them spend on pretty much everything without any kind of transaction per se taking place. So they randomly, this Indian guy is shopping down, like, you know, let's say Bobe Market, right? Hemant's favorite place, Bobe Market. And all of a sudden some Russian woman comes up and starts, you know, talking to you. And then obviously you're like, oh, hello, okay, what's going on? And then, you know, shall we go get something to drink? And then you end up paying for that. And then a little more chatting goes on. We have something to eat and go and have lunch somewhere.

0: you know, you end up paying for that too. So that's the video I was watching. I was like 5 minutes into like a 20-minute video. So in case you were wondering, because you had that weird look on your face, like,
1: what's going on?
0: What are you looking for? 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
0: And if you're still deciding what to do after your A-levels, well, hey, guess what? NSBM Green University Town in Pitipana, Homagama is calling. The September 2026 intake is now on. The final few weeks of this opportunity for you to join a leading institution that has excelled in education through and through. At NSBM, they have a super wide range of degree opportunities: business, computing, engineering, science, law, design, and a host of other fields. Both NSBM degree programs are approved by the Ministry of Higher Education, and the international affiliations means that you also have pathways to universities in UK, Australia, and the United States. 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And 50 plus student clubs and societies, along with sports events, industry exposure, and opportunities to develop skills beyond the classroom await. So call NSBM on 011-544-5000.
1: And got to say hi to all our wonderful listeners joining us on Facebook. Ronald, Derek, big hi to you and to your beautiful family. That's Delvin Shannon, Jason Stwell, all from Quarry Road in Dahivala. Judy Costa also saying hi to Stefan, Jackie, Christina, Princess Rachel, Jason, Kiara, Adrian, Jerome Van der Voor from the Batch of 94, and Nilantha. Thank you so much, guys. Great to have both of you listening in. I also got Azwa Anwar Kader and to Elvis Kulme listening in. Also saying hi to Rear Admiral Rajinder Seram and to PB once again, Prasanna Balasuri. Thanks, buddy, for being with us. Right through. And top of the morning to Aruni Soiza joining us from the beautiful Vienna, Austria, locked on to KISS, enjoying every moment of the show.
0: Yes, indeed. Thank you to all these wonderful souls tuning in on a daily, and thank you to all of our sponsors as well. We got to thank Libera Homelands, LB Finance, the wonderful bike X55 from David Pierce Automobiles. We got Dumro, NSBM, Vietjet, Barista, CIRP, Popeyes, and of course Rhino Roofing. You build your house once and you want it to last a lifetime. Your roof should obviously do the same thing. A vital component of the house is the roof. So why would you want to mess with inferior sheets or inferior options that will not last the test of time? I'll tell you right now, if you call the Rhino Premier Hotline on 1396, you will be told where you can go to pick up your Rhino Premier sheets, or where they need to deliver it to. So 1396 is the number. Remember the awesomeness of these Premier sheets, the natural clay coating on the underbelly of the sheet, cooling your home and creating a modern interior look. And of course, on the top side of the sheet, you have the lotus leaf water repellent coating, preventing algae and moss buildup, keeping the roof looking cleaner and newer for way longer. So this is very cool. 1396, that's the number you need to call our friends at Rhino Roofing on. It's the Rhino Premier Roofing Sheets that we are promoting on KISS mornings these days. So do we have to, can we maybe squeeze in the Chris Quiz, because we were planning on doing it? Do you feel like we can do that? Do you have the confidence in yourself to load it up in a hurry?
1: Load it up in a hurry is the problem. Let's keep it for tomorrow.
0: Don't be such a wimp, bro. We're ready. We're like ready. Hemant and I are ready.
1: Hang on.
0: It's very evident that you are not.
1: No, it's ready. Not. It just takes time. It's loading me system me buffering.
0: Yeah, okay. All good. We'll do that tomorrow.
1: Yeah.
0: But interestingly enough, there was another article talking about how quickly you can get details on your phone on, and that was smartphones accounted for 80.6% of the device usage in Sri Lanka in 2025, highlighting the dominance of mobile technology over traditional computers, according to the Department of Census and Statistics. So not everybody can use the mobile phone to their advantage. You are case and point of how slow certain folks can be. Then you can blame your phone. You can blame your fingers. It's okay, Chris. Bad.
1: I don't rush comments. Things. I bet. Give me time so I can prepare.
0: You're one of those really like those old uncles that can't do anything in a hurry.
1: Can you
0: fetch this information for me? I can, but I can't figure out which site.
1: When I was ready, it was not taken. We went to the ring part. No.
0: We went
1: to the ring part.
0: May Russians find you shopping and molest you in broad daylight. All right, we're out. 10:22. That's the time. We'll be back again tomorrow. Till then, be safe and keep listening to KISS.
1: Bye bye for now.
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I don't care whether you're baby blue or not, but you guys can certainly keep on dancing with me right here on Kiss 969. Good morning, and welcome to the Kiss Connect. This is the best request show on radio, so if you have a request or a dedication or anything that you got going on for your Monday blues, let me know on our WhatsApp line 07-859-969-969. Let's have some fun today, you know. I got a brand new episode of Who in the World queued up for you, and that means there's a cake giveaway happening. 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If you're looking to make someone's day special, you can call Sterling Flowers because they have everything you need, from fresh, stunning flower bouquets to delicious cakes to chocolates to thoughtful gift hampers for every single occasion. Whether it's a birthday or an anniversary, or because just this Monday, you know, it's rainy, so brighten up somebody's day. All you guys got to do is call them on 011-256-305, or you can WhatsApp them on 0776-319-212 to place your order today. The digital smiles across Sri Lanka, that is Sterling Flowers, making every moment bloom beautifully. Now, like I mentioned, you know, if you guys are in the mood for any song, you know, whatever it is that you got going on in your mind, please let me know those requests to 07-859-969-969. 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

and Quavo's nephew, I think, if I'm not mistaken, or cousin. And then unfortunately, for some odd reason, he passed away. And Offset and Quavo both said that there is never going to be another version of Migos without him. So Migos had a good run, you know, while they lasted. But, you know, we're still getting good music from Quavo and Offset. So I think that's still a good thing to look forward to. But yeah, Migos will never be reunited ever again. But, you know, they have so much love for the band, and so do we. And also, I have to talk about something else that you guys can, you know, put their love towards too, and that is your higher studies. Especially if you're home after O-levels or A-levels and if you're thinking, what am I going to do next? Well, you need to discover that next step with APET Sri Lanka. Because from foundation programs to degrees in business, engineering, AI, psychology, and more, APET is offering you guys pathways that will fit your ambition, whether you want to build your career right here in Colombo or even in Kandy. All you guys got to do is call them on these numbers, 0773-577-877 for Colombo and 0765-788-788 for Kandy. And they got branches in, like I mentioned, both in Kandy and in Colombo. 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So, you know, take that next step towards your higher studies with APET Sri Lanka. And if you walk in right now to any of the APET branches, you guys can also get a free education consultation. Visit www.apet.ca for more information. And that is APET, inspiring Lea love for learning. And also, you guys are tuned into the Kiss Recall. No, that's not right. Recall is the weekend show. This is the Kiss Connect. There you go. 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

Kelly Kiyoko with Curious playing right here on Kiss 969. If you guys are curious about what time it is right now, it's 11:11 a.m. So if you're one of those people who are chasing after angel numbers, close your eyes, make a quick wish, and I wish you all the best for all the wishes that you guys make. May all of them come true right here. You know, sending all the wishes from Kiss 969 all for you guys. And we have a couple of people on our WhatsApp line tuned in. We have Anthony on our WhatsApp line asking, how was my weekend? All right, I feel. I mean, yesterday I prepped most of my day just prepping for the week ahead. And yeah, that's about it. You know, it's nothing interesting happening, Anthony. It's just it's a little boring these weekends. And we also have an admirer, a secret admirer, who is actually welcoming Nero all the way from Royalton Hideaway in Jamaica. So apparently, I think Nero had a wonderful, wonderful weekend. And this is going from all the greetings from Kiss FM all the way from Colombo to Nero.

admirer. We don't know. Or maybe it's just magic that I knew that Nero is back from Jamaica to Colombo after a wonderful trip. And anyways, and if you guys want to be a part of the show too, you can dial 07859 969 969 and let me know how your Monday is going. You know, if you got a request, a dedication in mind, or if you have any well wishes to send out, if you want to send a welcome back message to someone, if you want to wish a happy birthday, a happy anniversary, or anything else that you have in mind, the number to dial is again 07859 969 969. And we have a couple of people asking for the Who in the World clip as well. I'm going to play that in the next segment, and until then, I am going to play this song by DJ Goja featuring Jason Derulo for Nero to welcome him back from Jamaica to Sri Lanka. So hope you had a great trip, and I hope you enjoy this song as well.

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0: Worship, Ears and Ears, playing right here on Kiss 96.9, and you guys are tuning into Kiss Connect. And if you have a request, a dedication, and if you have the correct answer to Who in the World, you can send all of those onto our WhatsApp line 07859 969 969. And speaking of Who in the World, this is the time for me to play the clip for you guys so you can figure out who this person behind this clip and send me the correct answers to, like I mentioned, our number 07859 969 969. And here's the voice that you need to find out today.
1: Okay, I know she, you know what? I'm very forgetful because I don't remember the fact that it was just like, hi, I'm so-and-so.
0: There you go. That is all I'm giving. I feel like this is super duper easy, you guys. One clue I will say is she is a 90s diva. Yeah, she's a 90s diva. She has great, great vocals, just like Ariana Grande. And yeah, all you guys got to do is guess who that person is and send it to our WhatsApp line 07859 969 969, and you guys will be walking away with a double-tiered chocolate cake with ganache and a chocolate frosting and chocolate buttercream and everything chocolate. It's literally a chocoholic's dream. And it's time for me to move on to some more music. And we have India on our WhatsApp line requesting Moth to a Flame by Swedish House Mafia and The Weeknd. And this is exactly what I have queued up for you guys. So if you have a request or dedication, drop that onto WhatsApp line. And until I wait those requests and dedications, I hope you guys enjoy this tune.

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DJ Snake featuring Love, bringing you Love You in a Different Way right here on Kiss 969. You're tuning into the Kiss Connect with Kristen. Now, we got the correct answers flowing into our WhatsApp line, but I'm pretty sure you guys Googled it, didn't you? You ran that voice clip on, like, I don't know, Gemini or Claude or ChatGPT or something, right? Be honest, you guys. Now, I'm going to ask another question. I think it is probably Googleable too. Now, if you know this person, I feel like a lot of you guys have sent in the correct answer. We have Roshan Jude and we have Johnny actually requesting Is It Love by Loreen. And we have someone there sending in the correct answer alongside actually Anthony's requesting for a song. That'll be coming right up. We also have Indica guessing the correct answer. I think Sherry must have also guessed the correct answer. So all of you who have guessed the correct answer, let me know a couple of artists that this person has beef with. Let's make it more interesting, huh? And also, we have another person, another secret, not a secret admirer. We have, who do we have here? We have Chrissy on our WhatsApp line. She's actually wishing a very, very happy birthday to a very beautiful lady. And the person's name is Tashi, and she's also wishing may Tashi's dreams come true, all of her dreams come true. And you know what, Chrissy, alongside you, us, myself, and we have Josh, not Josh, we have JJ on the controls today. Him and the entire Kiss entourage is also wishing Tashi a very, very happy birthday. And that is actually Chrissy's childhood friend. So Tashi, if you're tuning in, this one is going up for you. Up next, we got Adele with Oh My God. And you know what? I'm gonna dedicate that song to you. I hope you have a wonderful birthday. And all the other requests will be queued up right here on Kiss 969 as well. So if you guys have a request of your own, 0785969969 is the number to dial. Until I'll be right back after more music.

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0: 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This

Eminem with Houdini right here on Kiss 969. Now, according to the man on the controls today, that is JJ, apparently this is an existing beat from the Stephen Miller's band. Is that correct? Yes, Stephen Miller's band. Apparently, Eminem just started rapping over the beat. So if you guys know this little bit, I feel like I should go and check out this because I thought this was like a very original song. It felt like a, what do you call, a sequel to Without Me, because it kind of goes in the same vibe, you know? But maybe I was wrong. So, JJ, thanks for that information. Now, speaking of information, if you guys are looking to kickstart your higher studies after O-levels or A-levels, this might be valuable information to you. You can take a look at Asia Pacific Institute of Information Technology, and that is Abbott Sri Lanka, because they offer you programs, foundation programs, to degrees in business, engineering, IT, psychology, AI, and more. All you guys got to do is call them on 0773-577-877 for Colombo and 0765-788-788 for Kandy. And if you walk in right now to any of the Abbott branches as well, you guys can get a free education consultation. That means when it comes to your higher studies, they literally has got you covered. You can also visit www.abbott.ac for more information. That is Abbott, inspiring their love for learning. And we also have Sterling Flowers on board, that is proud sponsor of Kiss Connect. If you're looking to make someone's day special on a gloomy, bluey Monday like today, because it literally just started pouring out there, and I feel for everyone, especially people on their motorcycles and the pedestrians. You know, if you are driving right about now, please have some extra empathy towards those people, because I do tend to make that a habit. You know, if it's raining, you know, when they want like side or when they want to cross the street or something, I just always make sure that the pedestrians and the people on bikes are like, you know, they get the little upper hand on a rainy day. But my point being is, if you want to make someone's day special, you can call Sterling Flowers on 0112-576-305 or 0776-319-212 to place your order today. And that is Sterling Flowers, making every single moment bloom beautifully. Now, we have a couple of people on our WhatsApp line sending in the correct answer for Who in the Word, but we also have someone called Anne, not someone called Han. We have Anne on our WhatsApp line requesting a Sawadee Ka by Lisa, and that is coming right up for you. And Sawadee Ka, Anne. Thank you for tuning to Kiss, not Kiss Recall. Why do I keep saying Kiss Recall? That was Saturday. This is Kiss Connect. Hi, Sawadee Ka. Thank you for tuning in to Kiss Connect. And this is your song, Lisa, with Sawadee Ka, right here on Kiss 969.

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0: that puppy with Freaked Out playing right here on Kiss 969. Now, if you have listened to this song on social media, I hope you shaked that bob of yours if you have a bob cut on. I personally don't, but I was just waving and wagging the kind of hair that I have anyway. Anyways, you guys are tuning into the Kiss Connect, and this is the Kiss 969, and you guys are hanging out with Kristen. I'm going to be here until the end of this hour playing all your favorite requests. Now, I have to talk about this one little segment before I move on to Who in the World segment today, right? So Brad Pitt, in a recent interview, had actually called Taylor Swift and Travis Kelce's wedding the wedding of the century. And apparently he was invited to the wedding, and he apparently had a lot of fun at the wedding. And you know, it just grows to show this Taylor Swift Travis Kelce wedding drama just keeps on getting bigger by the minute every time another celebrity come forward and start talking about it. I don't know, there is something in the air, you know, around that. I don't know. It's very fishy, you guys. I don't know. I mean, I'm not trying to spread any rumors over here, but it sounds a little weird, don't you guys think? Because all of these celebrities are coming left and right and be like, oh my God, it was so great. But I'm like, but here's the thing. We don't even know whether they got married in the first place. I mean, at least that's what the internet sleuths thinks anyway. All right. And don't shoot the messenger over here. Anyways, but you know, if they're married and if they're happy, that's all that matters. And it is time for me to play this little clip for you guys, so you can guess who this person is on this clip, and send that to our WhatsApp line 0785969969, and you guys will be able to walk away with an amazing double tier talk show cake with chocolate fudge frosting and chocolate buttercream and everything chocolate that is a chocoholic's dream. So like I mentioned, all you guys gotta do is listen to this clip I'm about to play, be your ears out for that one, and let me know who this person is.
1: Okay, I know she, you know what? I'm very forgetful because I don't remember the fact that it was just like, hi, I'm so-and-so.
0: Okay, there you go. That is a 90s diva that apparently has a beef with a lot of people. And we have Michelle on our WhatsApp line sending in the correct answer alongside, let me check, Natalie and Harshi. Yes, you guys have all sent in the correct answer. Thank you so much. So again, you guys have about 30 minutes left on the show. If you could send those requests and dedications in as well along with your answers. And I'm moving on to some more music right here. Now, this is not me trying to be diabolical by playing you Harry Styles right after talking about Taylor Swift. No, I'm not that kind of Swiftie. But this is Harry Styles' Aperture, because I just really, really love that song. And so is Matisha, who's tuning in right now, who has requested this song. So I hope you enjoy it. You're tuning in to Kiss 969, and this is the Kiss Connect with Kristen.

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You make me wanna. New relationship to Summer Walker featuring Usher with Come Through, playing right here on Kiss 96.9. A little R&B for you guys. And you know, when it comes to R&B, that is the kind of R&B I want in my life. I feel like in the 2000s, we have a lot of those, right? So that song is from 2019. I feel like after that, maybe SZA got into it just a little bit. And I think maybe Kehlani too. But the kind of R&B, just like Summer Walker and Usher, like a nice little duet, you know? It's just music magic right there, you know. I need more of that in my life. And also, I have to give a big shout out to Sterling Flowers for being a part of Kiss Connect. They're the proud sponsor of the show. And if you're looking to make someone's day special still, you guys can call Sterling Flowers on 011-257-6305, or you can WhatsApp them right now to place your order today on 077-6319-212, because they got everything you need, from fresh flower bouquets to delicious cakes, chocolates, gift hampers for every single occasion. You know, if you feel the R&B vibe, and if you feel like there is someone out there, you know, someone that you know, don't be all stalkery now. If you know that you know someone you have in your life who would enjoy R&B with you, you know, call Sterling Flowers. Send them a surprise bouquet of flowers or a cake with some R&B song lyrics written on it or something. You know, be creative. Make someone's day special through Sterling Flowers. We also have Appet on board with us too. So if you are happen to be after your LOLs or A-levels, and if you're tuning in right now, you need to take that next step towards your higher studies through Appet Sri Lanka. Because from foundation programs to degrees in business, engineering, IT, AI, psychology, and more, Appet is offering you guys pathways that will fit your ambition no matter what it is. All you guys got to do is call them on 077-3577-877 for Colombo and 0765-788-788 for Kandy. You can also visit www.appet.org for more information. And that is Appet, inspiring their love for learning. And with that being said, it is actually time for me to wrap up the show for the day. But do not worry, Kiss Tree is going to happen from 1 to 2, then 2 to 5. Casey is going to be here, and then you guys know 5 to 8. Jem and D, Auntie D and Uncle Jem is going to be here too. So we got the awesome amount of segments queued up for you through the day. I know it's raining. I know it's wet out there. I know Monday blues are getting to you, you know, tenfold today on a day like this. But hey, we are keeping the vibes up here right here on Kiss 96.9 to keep your day going. So whether you guys have a request or a dedication in mind, so anything that you want to get off your chest, 0785969969 is the number that you can always dial. And also, the answer for today's Who in the World segment is the one, the only Mariah Carey. Now, we have picked a winner today. I'll be texting you and I'll give you the instructions how you could come and pick up your cake today. And with that being said, it is time for me to head on out of the studio for the day. And from one human to another, thrive to be a good one every single day. And I'm wrapping up the show with a little bit of Mariah Carey. This is actually Mariah Carey, Kehlani on Sugar Sweet, right here on Kiss 96.9. Enjoy your day and thank you so much for tuning in. I'll catch you guys tomorrow. Hey.

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0: and welcome to the Kiss Pickup right here on Kiss 969. This is Casey bringing you the happiest Monday ever. Hope you guys are having a great Monday. Honestly, my mood is actually through the roof and we just listened to Dua Lipa with New Rules. And the only rule we have on the Kiss Pickup today is to have some fun and listen to some great music. So if you have any requests, suggestions or shout outs, you can get on our WhatsApp line at 0785-969-969 and let me know what you're in the mood for and I'll get right on that. But outside of that, we do have some pop culture updates coming up and a few little stories here and there. But stay tuned for that. Coming up next, we have Ed Sheeran with Azizam. Hope you guys enjoy this. The timer now is 2:13 and you're here on the Kiss Pickup with Casey.
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1: Welcome back to the Kiss Pickup right here on Kiss 969. This is Casey, and I'm keeping you company all the way till 5 p.m. So, if you want to listen to a particular song or a request dedication or shout out, you can text us to a WhatsApp line at 0785-969-969 and let me know what's up, and I'll get right on that. We just listened to Justin Bieber with Hold On, and wasn't that such a throwback? I also have some news for you guys, just like I promised, and this is actually about wildlife in Costa Rica. Now, I don't know if you remember, but I mentioned a few days ago that Costa Rica has been reversing deforestation. They've been carrying out a lot of reforestation projects, and they have been very successful. They were the first island to get rid of deforestation completely, and now apparently there is a very rare orange-colored shark in the waters off of Costa Rica. Now, when I say a very rare orange-colored shark, I genuinely want you to picture what the new iPhone 17 looks like. The iPhone color of orange, that's exactly what that looks like. It looks like an iPhone 17 Pro Max. Yeah, that's what I want to tell you guys and let you know that apparently sharks like that exist. Now, we learn something new every day, right? And speaking of new things, we're going to listen to a little bit of David Guetta and Shaus. Have you guys heard of Love Tonight? If you didn't, you're going to hear it now. Hope you guys enjoy it. Timer now is 2:31. Now. Hey.

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2: 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This is Casey, and we just listened to Ariana Grande with Seven Rings. And like I promised, I do have some fun facts to tell you guys. And a lot of it actually revolves around nature today. And today, it's about Mount Everest. Because when Mount Everest's first ever measurement came out to a suspiciously perfect 29,000 feet, the surveyors reported it as 29,002 feet to make sure that the public knew it was real and not just a calculation or an estimate. That really speaks to how skeptical people are. And honestly, I feel like 29,000 feet would have been a better measurement. It's so perfectly even and it's just a perfect number. But 2902 makes sense. People are skeptical. But something you shouldn't be skeptical about is A&M Cupcakes.

0: because when I tell you, when you want cupcakes that slap, A&M is the place to go, right? 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And coming up for you next, we have Daddy Yankee and Katy Perry with Con Calma. 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
4: That was Dawn Tolliver with E85, and you're back on the Kiss Pickup right here on Kiss 969. This is Keishi, and I'm with you till 5 p.m. The time right now is 3:32, and just like I promised, actually, we have an update from the Lindsay Clancy trial. Are we familiar with this? But if you have been keeping up with the Lindsay Clancy trial, they actually went into, what's it called? I'm losing the word. But it was actually a mistrial, so no verdict was made. And now we're hearing reports of her husband, Patrick Clancy, saying him and his new girlfriend are going to get married soon. And all of the lies and the conspiracy theories surrounding the case has made it very difficult for him to be in the public eye. Now, if you're not familiar with the conspiracy theories and all of the lies that are being spread around, they actually think that he's the one who committed the crime and not the wife, Lindsay Clancy. Now, isn't that a very, very interesting case? Very interesting case. So many comments to be made, and yet no one refuses to make a very clear verdict or comment. So if you know anything about the case that you want to share with us, you can text it to our WhatsApp line at 0785-969-969 and let me know, because this case has taken all over the internet, all over Western media, and in Sri Lanka as well. So if you are following it, let me know. Now, coming up next, we have Katy Perry with Harley's in Hawaii. Hope you guys enjoy this one. Time right now is 3:33, and you're here on the Kiss Pickup.
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0: That was Yummy by Justin Bieber. And you're back on the Kiss Pickup right here on Kiss 969. This is Keishi. And honestly, since Justin Bieber decided to grace our ears with Yummy today, how about I tell you about something that's even yummier than Justin Bieber's hit song? And that is A&M Cupcakes. 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And coming up next, we have a song that was a request by Sherry. And if you want to request a song as well, you can text us on our WhatsApp line at 0785-969-969 and let us know. But coming up next, we have Illuminate, the FIFA 2026 version. The timer now is 3:52. Hope you guys enjoy this. 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
2: 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We just listened to Sophia Reyes with Idiota, and I come here bearing some great news, and actually something you might want to listen to after a good long while, you know, take a break from the music, and that is about APIT Sri Lanka. 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APIT, inspiring love for learning. Wow, there have been a lot of cats in the studio. A lot of my words are getting jumbled up. But before I put you on to even more music, I do have a question to ask everyone who is listening in right now, right? We just talked about students who would want to go in their higher education. And my question to you is, what's one thing you think everyone should hear at least once in their life? Now, if you have your answer for that, you can text it to our WhatsApp line on 0785-969-969. Again, what's one thing you think everyone should hear at least once in your life? Now, genuinely, I think there can be a lot of life-altering advice that random people or people in general can just impart onto you on a random day. And I feel like today is the day for that. So go right ahead, text it to our WhatsApp line, and I'll read it out loud. And honestly, you have my gratitude in advance if you do actually send it to us. Coming up next, we have Ariana Grande with Thank You Next. Hope you guys enjoy this next one. The time right now is 4:05.
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1: Now. Welcome back to the Kiss Pickup right here on Kiss 969. This is Casey and I'm keeping you company all the way till 5, and that is actually in about 30 minutes. So we are on the last 30 minutes of the show, but we do have Sherry messaging in saying, thank you, I enjoyed the song. I'm so glad you enjoyed the song. And we also have a message from Ananda and Niranjala Bhuvatha calling in from Thalavathugoda saying, happy Monday. Hi, Casey. Yes, this is in fact a very happy Monday. It's actually, I would say, it's a very sweet Monday. And to make your Monday even sweeter, if you have your sweet tooth kicking in, Kiss 969's got the hookup. When you need cupcakes that slap, you can go straight to A&M because they are Sri Lanka's original cupcake kings with fresh, fab and dangerously delicious cakes. 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A&M cupcakes, think A&M. And speaking of sweet news, did you guys see that Lewis Hamilton and Kim Kardashian were on the red carpet together? And they were being very, you know, very friendly. They were being very friendly on the red carpet. Now, if you haven't seen it, go check it out, because that's actually breaking news since we did not have any confirmation that they were together for sure. And speaking of things for sure, we have Maroon 5 and Cardi B coming up next with Girls Like You. Now, this is such a good song. I know you're going to enjoy it. So give it a listen. And if you have any other requests, like Sherry out here who is requesting Moth to a Flame, that will be playing immediately, trust me. You can text it to our WhatsApp line on 0785-969-969 and let me know, and I'll get right on that. Now, the time right now is 4:28. This is Girls Like You.
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1: Now. 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App8, inspiring love for learning. And speaking of learning, I actually just learned something a minute ago, and that was about a Chinese rocket ship that was struck by lightning. I kid you not, I saw the video. While it just launched and it got struck by lightning. But even though the video was very dramatic, now go search up yourself. It happened July of this year. It was all right. It was launched successfully and the satellite reached its orbit. So that's good news. And speaking of good news, I will be leaving you with this good news because the timer now is 4:46. And coming up next, we have the Kiss Overdrive with Auntie D and Uncle Jim. Whoa, so many cats in the studio today. But speaking of my tongue getting tied, I think it's time for me to go because coming up next, we have Mabel with Don't Call Me Up. This is Casey signing off for the evening. I will see you tomorrow, same time, same place, right here on Kiss 969. Hope you guys enjoy this. The timer now is 4:47.
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14: I was living with my sister at the time. I wasn't paying bills, obviously, so it's like, of course she wants me to leave. I didn't want to go back home because I left school and now I was ready to do music now. It started off as like a runaway, loner, cowboy kind of story. 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I wanted to be more of like a triumphant kind of story. 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

0: play here. 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
1: This is Kiss.
0: Kiss Overdrive.
2: Good evening. This is the Kiss Overdrive. I am Jem, and this is Dinasha.
3: Good evening, Kisses. Welcome to the show. It's the Monday, the 21st of September. It's a wet one. It's a gloomy one.

0: in spring a leak. Mine, there were quite a few leaks.
1: No.
0: Yeah.
1: Really? Huh?
0: A gutter broke on the roof on one side, and the water was just streaming in right into the kitchen. So Chitra decided to quit. No, not quit. She was like, I've had it. Y'all are on your own, guys. Because couldn't get it repaired because it continued to rain. So you had to wait till the rain ceases for it, send anyone up to the roof to get it fixed.
1: Yeah.
0: Then another leak around the garage. Yeah, so it was a little hectic. Yeah.
1: I had my fair share of electrical failures.
0: Oh, lovely.
1: Yes.
0: This is always a great weekend when you have to do household repairs.
1: Oh, my goodness. There's nothing like being in the darkness until the rain stops.
0: Oh, no.
1: Unreal day. The slightest bit of lightning, man.
0: And the trip.
1: Yeah. See, the thing is, there's like construction going on at my place. So I don't know if like all of that banging and, you know, has just sort of dislodged it. A wire or something like that. So now you have to just wait till the rain ceases to do anything. So
0: exactly.
1: Yeah. So yes, text in your first world problems.
0: I mean, tell us what you all did. Actually, you don't want to hear what we did.
1: No, these are first world problems. These are regular problems.
0: These are not first world problems. Yeah. But I'm sure you guys had more fun. Tell us 0785-969-969. Did you get on the highway by any chance? Tons of accidents like this morning.
1: Oh.

0: totaled. Condemned. Yeah. Look at these.
1: I'm talking crumple zones, all.
0: All of them?
1: All hit.
0: How is that possible?
1: Well, for one thing, this country's full of...
0: 1, 2, 3, 4, 5, 6 cars in the pictures I have, completely totaled.
1: Yeah, those are the...
0: And a bus.
1: Those are what I call knuckle-dragging troglodytes behind the wheel that cause this kind of thing. This is what happens when you don't... When the expressway has terrible, terrible drainage.
0: Yeah, it does.
1: Have you not noticed?
0: And terrible lighting. And this had happened early this morning.
1: Ah, right.
0: So it would have been gloomy and dark. It would have been misty.
1: The spray from the vehicle in front
0: can be completely
1: blinding.
0: It's true.
1: To the point where, you know, you're... And then we have this... What is this? This need to be 2 inches from the car in front of you. What is that? I just can't... I do not understand it.
0: Me neither.
1: I do not understand it.
0: Did you see the accident in front of Royal College?
1: No, in an accident, please.
0: In an accident?
1: Please.
0: It was a crazy accident in front of Royal College yesterday.
1: Hi.
0: I mean, these were 2 cars that were speeding.
1: Yes.
0: I'm just going from Australian to British to American. I can't do accents. I told you this a million times.
1: Sorry.
0: But that's okay. It's fun for me.
1: Every time I have a breakdown, I'm like my self-talk is in an accent.
0: Both cars overturned, toppled. They were speeding apparently, just going for a joyride on a Saturday night.
1: Unbelievable.
0: Yeah. Again, cars totaled. But no fatalities.
1: You think it has something to do with the need for some kind of social media recognition, some sort of social media involvement?
0: Because I doubt it. Because if you put a video like that, you're going to get arrested. You can't be speeding and recording a video and post it.
1: Yeah.
0: Someone will screen record it, send it to the cops, and you'll get arrested.
1: True. Okay, so then there's no... Okay,
0: I don't think it's a social media situation.
1: It's just stupidity,
0: yeah.
1: Right?
0: It's stupidity.
1: It's just stupidity.
0: Yeah.
1: 0785-969-969. I hope you didn't have any kind of fender benders over the weekend, because that's just awful. Tariq says, Jem, when was the last time you drove on the expressway? Good question. A very, very good question.
0: Good one, Tariq.
1: I've got to get out of the house. Can't you keep the cats?
0: Tell Tariq to come and babysit or cat sit.
1: That's right.
0: Can't he?
1: I'll drop the cats off at your place, Tariq, and then I'm going to hit the expressway.
0: You can't drop the cats off anywhere. You have to get someone to come over to yours.
1: He would gladly stay at mine.
0: So invite him over and then you leave him.
1: Yeah.
0: So you want to come over for a weekend, Tariq, and then you go out.
1: What do you say? What do you say, Tariq? Sarang has sent in more pictures of this horrible accident. I hope this is... Oh, no, this is off the news sites, but...
0: Yeah, it's crazy.
1: Oh, what an absolute terrible start to the week.
0: Yep.
1: Now, my biggest question is, Dinasha, when you see an accident like this, right? Do you have an overwhelming compulsion to slow down and say, here, you can't park there?
0: No, that's never happened to me. But I do realize certain people love doing that.
1: You really can't park there.
0: Yeah.
1: You can't park like that.
0: Yeah, I've never felt the need to. I'm sure you have. Yeah,
1: It has been my dream, man.
0: Yeah,
1: I have had absolute dreams about this.
0: You try it, will you?
1: Just
0: try and see.
1: I want to.
0: Yeah.
1: But even if
0: you weren't in an accident, you will be injured.
1: I need to.
0: But try.
1: I need to be driving though, because I can't trust my friends with this.
0: No.
1: The minute I say, you can't park there, they'll slow down and stop.
0: Exactly.
1: They'll stop right
0: there. And unlock the car.
1: Come on, drive like, now. Go now. No.
0: Unlock. No. Windows down. Your shutter will calm down.
1: My name, my full telephone number, all of that will be screamed out of this thing. So, yeah, please. Please be careful. And the rains are going to continue, by the way. The rains are going to continue for the next couple of days.
0: Yeah,
1: it's about 100 millimeters. We've got the full report up next, thanks to our contacts at the Met Department.

0: We're friends with them.
1: All right. The duty meteorologist has been on duty since 1996. Mm-hmm. All right. The guy has been wearing the same pair of underpants since 96. That's conviction, Auntie D. Right? How many employees do you know? This is Charlie Puth.
2: Hey, what's up? It's Charlie Puth. This is my song. That's just the
3: way I am. It could be applied to a lot of situations. This is about me. This is what I wanted to say for a long time. Oh, here we go.
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0: brand new from Rhea. That one's called Joy. Did you catch a little bit of Blondie there in that?
1: A little bit.
0: Yeah.
1: That was a little
2: love,
1: bit.
2: Yeah. I feel love.
1: Right.
0: Why are they so blatant, man?
1: All of the new musicians, they're
0: blatant.
1: Yeah.
0: I hate it.
1: Taking inspiration is the way that.
0: But I had it.
1: Term it. Okay.
0: I don't like it. No, I love it. Rhea and Joy be the name of that. A very, very good evening. Thanks for tuning in. Lovely to be with you and all of that jazz. Tariq said, okay, I can't read that message.
1: But has he responded to Cat Sitting?
0: Yes.
1: What has he said? You can't read it.
0: I can't read that.
1: Okay.
0: I can't read that because it involves he needs to be compensated.
1: I think that's fair.
0: Yeah.
1: Obviously, you have to pay for services.
0: That's also true.
1: Yeah. So if he's demanding a certain beverage, I think you should provide.
0: True.
1: Yeah.
0: cheeky. All right. Our friends at Cine Campus had its open week, and I hope you made use of it. But if you are looking for tertiary education options right after your A-levels, then with 36... then let this information sit with you. It's with 36 years of excellence that Cine Campus have announced that... You have. Oh wait, hang on. I'm talking about the open week happening. This is what I wanted to talk about. Cine Campus has 8 faculties to choose from. If you're thinking of furthering a career in maritime engineering, management, health science, computing, humanities, or even education, or even chemistry, Auntie Dee, were you a chemistry major? What was that one?
1: I was just going to say that's right. Chemistry was
0: one of your strong suits.
1: Exactly.
0: Correct. Yeah. Right. And chemistry is very, very popular, but lots of folks are just wearing the chemistry PhD glasses.
1: Right.
0: And not actually getting the chemistry PhD.
1: Yeah.
0: Kumar Sangakkara, for example, right? He's just got the glasses.
1: Just jealous of his hair.
0: But now that he put the glasses on, I'm like, ah, good. Good. Still a dweeb.
1: Oh my gosh.
0: Can't
1: a national
0: it.
1: Hero.
0: Yeah, but then with those glasses, how can you call him a national hero?
1: Okay, you don't like... Yeah, okay, I'm not a big fan of the glasses also.
0: Facts. Apologies, by the way. Thank gosh, he's got a good sense of humor.
1: I know.
0: Oh, my heavens. 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
0: Lithira agrees with me. He's like, love Sangha's shot selection, but not his fashion selection.
1: No, the fashion is good. I like his suits. I like the jackets and all of that. I don't like the yellow glasses, but I know there is a reason behind it, right?
0: Yeah, it just gives you better sleep, actually. You're much better sleep.
1: Like and Robert Downey Jr. has the same. Yeah.
0: Yeah. But then you have to be staring at a screen all day to be wearing those glasses. Like
1: maybe
0: outside
1: he is. He's got tons of businesses. Maybe he is. You don't know.
0: He does data entry. In his mansion. There he is. He's running a small BPO. And he's like, hello. And he's putting on an Indian accent. You know what I mean? Hello, good day. I am Thomas.
1: Right.
0: Thomas. It's 5:37. I really apologize. This show will get funnier. We have 5 in 10 happening next. 5 in 10 on TV.
1: Yes, correct.
0: Are you ready?
1: Almost.
0: Ah, yes. And also the best news of all is that we have our own Minion. Isn't this great?
1: We've always wanted one. And now we've adopted one.
0: Yeah,
1: we love fantastic. Her. Her name is Casey.
0: Casey.
1: She does the show before us, We have taken her on as our own.
0: That's fantastic. Now, Casey, should I ask her to wash the car?
1: It's okay. Minions are there to make our lives easier.
0: It's all right.
1: It's fine. I say go for it.
0: Excellent. Excellent. It's 5:37.
3: 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I'll make you. Got you working side to side.
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11: Kiss Overdrive.
0: Right. So, like, you know, he's my favorite cricketer of all time. And he's a national treasure.
1: Yeah, right? I yelled at Jem.
0: Right.
1: Because Sangha was my... I used to be a fangirl.
0: No, that's true.
1: I used to love him. I mean, not used to, I still love him. I think he's awesome.
0: Yeah.
1: But yeah.
0: Yeah. All right. 5 in 10 time. No, you are unprepared, aren't you?
1: No. So you start and I'll have my 5 questions at 6.
0: But don't hit the child.
1: Yeah, no. I said, right? she has to do some work, no?
0: Yeah.
1: Right. I'm ready.
0: Okay. It's time now to play 5 in 10. This is one of the most coveted and incredible radio games in the 21st century. Mankind, since time immemorial.
1: Right, okay.
0: I have lost my questions. You see, this is what is happening in Sears. Here we go.
1: Okay.
0: All right, 5 in 10. Now, if you're wondering what 5 in 10 is, Auntie Dee has 10 seconds to answer 5 questions, and each answer begins with a letter of the alphabet. All right, is that clear?
1: Clear. What's my letter?
0: Your letter, Auntie Dee, for today is... What do you want?
1: Oh, I can name it?
0: No.
1: Okay.
0: It's G. Your
1: G.
0: Letter is G.
1: Okay.
0: Are you ready?
1: Ready.
0: This is very easy. Usually you have to get this immediately.
1: All right. Okay.
0: What African animal only needs about 30 minutes to 2 hours of sleep per day, often taking it in short naps or just a few minutes at a time?
1: I'm gonna go with giraffe.
0: Wow.
1: Wrong. Right.
0: It is correct.
1: Okay. I wasn't sure of giraffe or gazelle. So I thought maybe giraffe. I've never seen them actually sleep.
0: Because they only sleep for half an hour.
1: Aww.
0: That's it. They have a little alarm that goes off. They sleep so little, partly because lying down leaves them vulnerable to predators.
1: True.
0: And some giraffes barely lie down at all, dozing briefly while still standing.
1: Poor guys.
0: I'm listening. What? Huh? The whole time.
1: Oh, my goodness.
0: All right. Are you... okay, so well done. You got that.
1: You know, I've seen lions take down a giraffe, and it was heartbreaking.
0: No.
1: This pride surrounded this giraffe, and I mean, to take a giraffe down, you have to jump on the back of him. One has to jump onto the neck, and they have to bring it down.
0: Oh, wow.
1: Yeah, I left. I couldn't wait around.
0: That sounds...
1: It was really heartbreaking.
0: Hilarious.
1: No! It was traumatic for me. But okay, continue.
0: Question number two.
1: Right.
0: Question number two. What is sticky substance... Mm-hmm. What sticky substance chewed by humans for thousands of years was originally made from tree resin by ancient Greeks before... It evolved. It evolved into something. But they were chewing tree resin, the ancient Greeks. 5.
1: Gum.
0: 4. Gum?
1: Yeah.
0: What gum?
1: Yes,
0: it's gum. It's gum.
1: Okay.
0: The ancient Greeks chewed resin from the mastic tree to clean their teeth and freshen breath. And Mayans separately chewed a natural latex called chicle. Which later inspired modern gum production.
1: Okay.
0: So you guys are chewing latex, huh?
1: Gosh.
0: Yeah.
1: Okay.
0: Just think about that.
1: Right.
0: Just think about that, okay? Latex, that's rubber that you got in your mouth.
1: I'm not chewing gum.
0: Ah, yes, that's right. True. That's right.
1: Okay.
0: No, I'm just talking to just general audience.
1: Right.
0: Now, the third question.
1: Okay.
0: Third question. What metal is so unreactive that a ring made of it thousands of years ago could still be worn today completely untarnished? What could it be? What could it be?
1: No! Three. I can't think of a metal with two. G.
0: How about gold?
1: Oh no! Come on! What? I was thinking of crazy metals and didn't think of the
0: geranium.
1: Most obvious.
0: Geranium. Geraniums.
1: Yeah. Oh man.
0: Yeah. See, this is the thing.
1: I overthought it.
0: You overthought it.
1: I overthought it.
0: Yeah, don't overthink it.
1: Okay.
0: All right. Next, fourth question.
1: Right.
0: You managed to get
1: two out of three.
0: Two out of three. Fourth question number four. What loud feathered bird native to Africa once again?
1: Okay.
0: Was domesticated thousands of years ago, partly because it makes an excellent natural alarm system, alerting to predators or intruders louder than most dogs. Most dogs. This one louder. This one much. This one louder.
1: A bird.
0: A bird. Beginning with G. Just any bird. Just any bird.
1: Guinea fowl.
0: Unreal.
1: No, that wasn't a guess. I saw a ton of them everywhere.
0: Ah, okay.
1: They were everywhere.
0: Ah, okay.
1: Yeah, and they were loud.
0: Because you have the most insane luck with quizzes.
1: No, man, I know some of this. This is not a guess.
0: All right, fair enough. Fair enough. Fair enough. Well done, well done, well done.
1: Right.
0: It is the guinea fowl.
1: Okay.
0: Farmers still use them today alongside livestock, specifically because of their extremely loud, persistent alarm calls whenever anything unusual approaches.
1: Okay.
0: Can you do an impression?
1: No.
0: Come on.
1: No, I can't. No, I can't even remember.
0: I've never seen this guinea fowl.
1: I can't remember what they sound like.
0: You can.
1: No.
0: Just a little bit.
1: But I don't know, no.
0: I don't know, no. Okay, all right.
1: Can't remember.
0: Okay. Not bad, huh?
1: Three out of four. Right.
0: Last question.
1: Last one.
0: What natural rock formation on the coast of Northern Ireland consists of around 40,000 interlocking, mostly six-sided stone columns formed by an ancient volcanic eruption?
1: Wait, what's the question?
0: What natural rock formation?
1: What natural rock formation? Okay.
0: On the coast of Northern Ireland consists of around 40,000 interlocking, mostly six-sided stone columns formed by an ancient volcanic eruption.
1: Granite?
0: No. Grever?
1: Not granite.
0: Ah, yes, that famous Irish girl. Is wrong.
1: What is it?
0: It is the Giant's Causeway. The Giant Causeway. The Giant's Causeway, Auntie Dee. Local legend says it was built by a giant to walk across to Scotland. But it actually formed when rapidly cooling lava cracked into those striking geometrical columnus.
1: Right.
0: Geometrical columns.
1: Okay. Three out of five.
0: That's not great.
1: But, I mean, okay.
0: I'm not going to lie, I feel that last question was a little...
1: Yeah, I love... Some of these questions he throws at me, no one would know. But okay, that's fine.
0: Ah, okay. Good.
1: Okay, yeah.
0: I was going to give you that.
1: No, it's fine. It's fine.
0: Oh, really?
1: Yeah, yeah.
0: How that? My gloves are off. Very good evening. Thank you for tuning in. And Manisha has texted in. This is what I've been missing all this time, is what Manisha says. What is this message over here? This is what I've been missing all this time. I love 5 in 10. I still have the ones that I made.
1: Yay!
0: Yeah, Manisha used to actively take part in 5 in 10 back in the day.
1: Okay.
0: All right, 5:52. A very good evening. It's my turn next.
1: Yep.
0: Auntie Dinasha is quiz master.
1: Mm-hmm.
0: I need to beat 3 out of 5.
1: Correct.
0: 3 out of 5.

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13: Hi there, it is the Kiss Overdrive. Hello. Unnecessary laughter, RTD. Right? Here's the weather report. Here's what it's going to look like. The Department of Meteorology says that heavy rainfall exceeding 100 millimeters could occur in the western Sabaragamuwa and northwestern provinces, as well as in the Gaul and the Mathura and the Kandy and Orillia districts all over. Director of the Forecasting Division at the Met Department stated that the low pressure area developing in the Bay of Bengal near the Andaman Islands is expected to intensify further. Although it is not expected to directly affect Sri Lanka, he further noted that several spells of rain are possible in Mena and the north central provinces. Wild thunder showers could occur in parts of Uva, Batiklo and Ampara during the evening. He also urged residents in low-lying areas near river valleys and landslide-prone locations to remain vigilant as the prevailing rainy conditions are expected to continue till about the 25th of September.
14: It's just the
8: 21st, so about 4 more days of crazy weather.
13: Wow. Okay. Yeah. So please do look after your electrical equipment, right? Ensure that there was a really horrendous story about how a child was hit by lightning.
8: He
13: what
8: was
13: is
8: sleeping
13: that?
8: On the floor, apparently.
13: How does that happen?
8: 15-year-old. The lightning would have hit him directly then.
13: As in, it went through the roof? Him.
8: Probably. No, it said sleeping on the floor. Was he outdoors?
13: No, he was inside.
8: He was inside his house.
13: He was inside. He was sleeping on the floor. How does lightning hit you while you're sleeping on the floor? That's interesting. 0785-969-969. Do you know how this happens? Because I also want to know how this happens. Text it in. This is also a very, very good time to keep this number nice and handy. 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
13: Oh, yes. So, turns out this whole thing about, you know, AI destroying us and killing us, that's all a sales pitch, Auntie B.
8: Yeah. No.
13: It's all a sales pitch. No, that's what it is. It's not getting any better. These guys have got stuck. They've run out of resources.
8: Yeah.
13: And it's just to save face, they're saying, I think it's going to destroy us. Right? You have to watch that interview. I'll play it for you. Right? There is an AI actress. I can't remember, something Tinkerbell or something like that. Piers Morgan is having an interview with this AI actress.
8: I saw a bit of it.
13: Did you see it?
8: I saw a bit of it.
13: Did you see the part where she completely malfunctioned and then started speaking in Cantonese?
8: No!
13: Started speaking
8: didn't
13: in Chinese.
8: See that part.
13: Because like it malfunctioned to the point of like no, and then all of a sudden Piers Morgan is like, oh, wait a minute. And I was like, I think it's safe to say the Terminator is not going to be visiting us anytime soon. So this is what happens, my dear friend, when organizations just keep running after profit. They forget that there are 2 other elements. There are people, there is the planet that you have to think of. It doesn't matter what sort of business you're in. As long as these 2 or these 3, these 2 elements are completely neglected, you can forget about profit. In 2012, Alliance Finance Company PLC adopted the triple bottom line philosophy, where it's not just about profit, the people and the planet have to benefit as well. And as a result of that, they've taken on leopard conservation projects, reforestation projects, there's small and medium scale enterprise funding, and that just for that, the locations have been situated outside of Colombo city limits, just so that, you know, the rural areas have access to Alliance Finance Company PLC. The reforestation project sets off the carbon emissions from the vehicles that Alliance Finance leases out. So you can see this working, right? 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
13: Naz. 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
8: We've also got Crystal Jade on the show. 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Why wouldn't you? You can sample their Crystal Jade pork belly, the Fortune 5 chicken, one of my favorites. 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
13: Nice. All right, it is 6:04. We have part 2 of 5 in 10 happening next. If you missed out on part 1, I need to beat 3 out of 5, no?
8: Correct.
13: 3 out of 5.
8: 3 out of 5.
13: 3 out of 5. There's a very sort of, there's like an air of ridiculous confidence in your face right now, because these questions are very difficult.
8: No, actually, they're kind of easy, but we'll go with this.
13: Ah, is it?
8: Yeah.
13: Good.
8: You'll
13: good,
8: know them.
13: Good. Okay. Well done. Well done, minion. 6:04 is the time. It's Monday, the 21st of September.
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1: Hello, it is the Kiss Overdrive. Jem Dinasa at your service. A very, very good evening. And it's my time to play 5 in 10. In 10, the coveted radio game show where I have to answer 5 questions. I've got 10 seconds to answer these questions. In each answer begins with a letter of the alphabet.
2: Correct.
1: Yes.
2: Are you ready?
1: I am ready. Auntie D managed 3 out of 5.
2: That's right. That's the score to beat. The questions today are courtesy of Casey, who's done a really good job. I am thrilled with these questions. Good job, Casey.
1: All right,
2: let's see how Jem does.
1: Okay. I think we should all talk like this.
2: I think so, too. Are you ready?
1: I'm ready.
2: Your letter for today's 5 in 10 is S.
1: S.
2: My gosh, that sounded like I said something else. S.
1: S. Yes. S. S.
2: See, this is why I don't do accents. Right? Okay.
1: Okay, S.
2: Okay, S.
1: Sir.
2: Question number one.
1: Yes, number one.
2: What was the name of the first artificial satellite launched into space in 1957?
1: Ooh.
2: What is the name of the first artificial satellite launched into space in 1957?
1: Wow. Sputnik.
2: You got it!
1: The Sputnik.
2: The Sputnik one.
1: The Sputnik. Yes.
2: All right. Good job.
1: All right. Thank you, sound effect.
2: It was launched by the Soviet Union and orbited Earth for about 3 months.
1: Ah, okay.
2: Yeah, that's good. 3 months.
1: That's all right.
2: It's so famous for 3 months.
1: No, but then back in the day, it was like cutting edge tech.
2: Yeah, 1957,
1: yeah. 1957?
2: Yeah.
1: Wow.
2: It's pretty cool.
1: I think my dad was born in 1957.
2: Yeah,
1: I think.
2: Actually.
1: Yeah, wow. Okay. Impressed.
2: Yeah. All right. Question two. You should know this.
1: Question two.
2: What sea creature existed on Earth before trees? I'll give you a clue.
1: Before trees.
2: They've been around for 450 million years. Sharks is correct.
1: Sharks.
2: 450 million years.
1: 450 million years.
2: Let that sink in.
1: And still no accent.
2: Yeah, exactly.
1: Right?
2: Yeah.
1: Let this be a lesson to you. Right? Anyway.
2: All right. Yeah. This one might be a little bit of a doozy, but let's see.
1: Okay.
2: Question three. Which philosophy championed by Marcus Aurelius teaches focusing only on what you can control?
1: Yes.
2: Yeah, he seems to know. Which philosophy championed by Marcus Aurelius teaches focusing only on what you can control?
1: Yes, because there is no point trying to control what is out of your control. Maya Jayawardena, Stoicism.
2: Hey! Oh my goodness.
1: Stoicism.
2: 3 out of 3. Now, Casey, I might fire you for the next round. But I did approve of these questions.
1: Hey, but you know, Maya Jayawardena talks about that, huh? Yeah.
2: Stoicism.
1: Yeah. He talks about stoicism and he's a huge proponent of it. All right.
2: Okay.
1: 3 out of 3.
2: Question 4. What is the term for the 2 days a year when the sun reaches its highest or lowest point in the sky? What is the term for the 2 days a year when the sun reaches its highest or lowest point in the sky?
1: Solar equinox.
2: It was close.
1: Solstice. The
2: solstice. The word literally comes from Latin, meaning sun standing still.
1: Oh, that's the solstice.
2: That's the solstice.
1: Okay, I didn't know that.
2: That's pretty cool, though.
1: That was
2: it.
1: Okay,
2: means
1: that was
2: sun
1: cool.
2: Standing still.
1: It means sun standing still.
2: Yeah.
1: Well. All right, 3 out of 4.
2: All right. Now, this is in retribution for the question about the granite. Granite, some other nonsense that I was supposed to know. Right. Which cave formation hangs down from the ceiling formed by dripping mineral-rich water?
1: Groove is in the heart.
2: Which cave formation hangs down from the ceiling formed by dripping mineral-rich water? Seen it.
1: Yes.
2: You've seen it, but do you know what it's called?
1: Yes. I think we have our very own one of these mines.
2: I think we do as well.
1: Yeah,
2: I
1: mean, it's actually one of the most beautiful things that nature can provide. I believe it's stalactite.
2: Dang it! Stalactites is right. Yeah. They grow down from the ceiling of a cave, while stalagmites grow up from the floor. A classic memory trick, stalactite has a C for ceiling, stalagmite has a G for ground. It's pretty cool.
1: Wait,
2: stalactite.
1: Or stalactite.
2: Yeah, with a C for ceiling.
1: Oh.
2: Stalagmite.
1: Stalag.
2: Yeah, with a G.
1: Is from the ground.
2: From the ground up.
1: Oh, I see.
2: I like that fact.
1: So the generic word for it is stalactite?
2: Stalactite.
1: Stalactite.
2: Stalactite.
1: So that's just the formation of it.
2: Correct.
1: But it's stalagmite if it is from the ceiling, and stalactite if it's from the ground.
2: No. How? No. Stalactite because of the C from the ceiling, stalagmite, the G from the ground.
1: Stalactite. Why is this so difficult?
2: What is wrong with you, man?
1: No, so might is from the ground and tight is from the top.
2: But it's about the G and
1: works,
2: the C.
1: Though. It's about G and
2: C. So the might and the tight don't have G and C, no? Okay, never mind. We'll talk about that during the commercial break.
1: Tiebreaker. There's no tiebreaker.
2: No, you won.
1: I have.
2: You got 4 out of 5.
1: I have won this evening. Thank you. Thank you. Thank you.
2: Well done, Jem.
1: Thank you.
2: Good job.
1: Well, Jem, I've an interesting topic for you, which I shared with Dee on Instagram. This is interesting. An AI... let's get into this because an AI chatbot...
2: Mm.
1: Oh, wow. An AI chatbot had killed a boy by providing faulty information on drug intake, mixing... with alcohol toxicity, and the boy was just 19 years old, and that AI chatbot is none other than ChatGPT.
2: That's crazy. Who's that?
1: Godfrey.
2: Hi, Godfrey.
1: What?
2: That's crazy. But, you know, at the bottom of all these ChatGPTs, if you go to any AI search engine for medical advice, at the bottom of it, it says, don't take this as, like, you know, legitimate medical advice. You have to consult a physician.
1: That's so dangerous.
2: But I know a lot of people who just, like, immediately ChatGPT your symptoms and ask for solutions.
1: Wow.
2: But it's dangerous.
1: That's extremely dangerous.
2: Yeah.
1: Please, do not do that. Wow. Okay, because what I was going to talk about was how this AI actress just burst out into Chinese in the middle of an interview with Piers Morgan, but this is way
2: way more
1: serious.
2: We'll talk about that.
1: Oi. Zane.

0: to make your day lit.
1: DJ, give me some.
0: Get addicted to the vibe.
2: This is Kiss.
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0: kind of like one of those things where you like, it just hits you when it hits you. 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

0: Weak Ned featuring Daft Punk. Please tell me that's Daft. Yes, that's right. Daft Punk, Starboy. This is the Kiss Overdrive. Yeah, Ed Sheeran is in a lot of trouble, isn't
1: he's
0: he?
1: In a ton of trouble.
0: Goodness.
1: His concert tickets were going for $37.
0: No.
1: Yeah.
0: Is it true that he's properly about to get cancelled?
1: Yeah.
0: Really? They're going to cancel Ed Sheeran?
1: I think so, because the concert yesterday, someone had gotten on TikTok and put a video of it.
0: Right.
1: And there was
0: there were people,
1: but usually it's sold out. No, any Ed Sheeran concert. So about 3 hours before the show, they were selling tickets for $37.
0: See, this is the thing.
1: And then he got on stage and apologized for the whole fiasco. Mm-hmm. So I don't know if fans are going to accept it.
0: Yeah, because folks wanted to see him make a stand.
1: Yeah.
0: You know, and he's just being just wishy-washy and just being such a flop about it.
1: I think he made a stand yesterday. I don't know what he said exactly.
0: Yeah, after getting forced to make a stand. It was like, all right, I'll make a stand.
1: They were calling for the cancellation of the rest of the tour, but he says he can't do that because of the production teams that are involved, and he can't let them all, you know, go away with no jobs. So he has to, like, keep his promises. And then he had apologized. I don't know if he took a stance on where Ed Sheeran addressed the Macklemore tour controversy during his concert in Philadelphia, apologizing for making mistakes and calling the situation Gaza catastrophic and unjustifiable. Okay. He called the October 7 Hamas-led attacks in Israel horrific while describing the ongoing situation and loss of civilian and children's lives in Gaza catastrophic and unjustifiable. Okay, so he's taken a stand.
0: Yeah, he's finally taken a stance.
1: Yeah.
0: Okay.
2: I know. I know when I talk with you, I know how your feelings are. That's good. You are a very good man.
0: Thank you. A very good man. Also, Michelle wants to know what hair color to switch to.
1: Michelle, so I asked Jem to tell you, can you send me a picture of yourself now, like currently with your hair color now, so that I can, like, give you some ideas or suggestions?
0: Yeah.
1: And I'll tell you where to go also.
0: Yes.
1: Yeah.
0: Meanwhile, Piers Morgan and friends were talking to an AI actress. AI actress Tilly Norwood. Suddenly, she switched to Cantonese during an interview with Piers Morgan and actor Tom Conti. Can you remember Tom? You'd have seen Tom Conti, but if you see him, you'll remember him. Like, he's been in like a bazillion movies.
1: Okay.
0: Norwood, created by Particle Six's Sequoia Studio, was discussing the hybrid production Misaligned. That's the name of the movie. When the AI character appeared to glitch mid answer. Would you like to take a listen?
1: Yeah.
0: Take a listen to this.
3: Are the other actors on the screen with you real actors, or are they computer-generated images? Do you know?
4: Ah, right. You're asking about the other actors in Misaligned. They're all digital twins, just like me. It's a hybrid production, which means...
5: 你是在問錯位電影裡的其他演員嗎?
3: 是否都是數字提升,就像獲一樣。多謝其以一種混合製作,意味著有真正的導演、編劇和劇集參與。但屏幕上的演員都是人工智能。即是一種全新的電影。Tilly,
6: if I could just ask you a question. You suddenly seem to be speaking, as Piers again, you seem to be speaking Chinese completely randomly for no reason. Why did you do that?
4: Oh, my apologies. It seems I had a little hiccup there. I certainly didn't mean to start speaking Chinese or impersonate Piers. Sometimes my wires get a bit crossed, you know?
0: Yeah, you see...
1: It makes no sense.
0: It's the justification, tone of...
1: My wires get crossed from time to time. I wasn't going to impersonate Piers.
0: Yeah, sorry about that. Yeah, This is China.
7: This is the world war.
0: I mean, it's all... See, my issue is that you have weapon systems running on this kind of technology.
1: Yeah.
0: You know, people's lives are at risk right now. And then the fact that they're not, they're just laughing at it and just making it seem like it's just something frivolous, you know, something very sort of flippant.
1: I don't even get how that could have caused a glitch. It was just a question. It was the most basic of AI tech.
0: Exactly.
1: You ask a question about the movie that you just produced.
0: Yeah.
1: Why would that make you glitch and suddenly switch to Chinese?
0: Yeah.
1: It's weird.
0: It's weird.
1: It's really scary.
0: It's weird. Yeah. It's very, very scary. And that's why you need to understand that this is the China World War. And also the fact that there are organizations out there that just run after profit, and Alliance Finance Company PLC does not. And of course, as an organization, its main objective is that. But it's not just profit. It's about affecting the people and the planet too. In 2012, Alliance Finance Company PLC adopted the triple bottom line philosophy, where the people and the planet have to get affected as well, in order for them to operate. And because of that, you have an organization that has been there since 1956. That's close to 70 years in existence. And I've in fact introduced the 7 series fixed deposit in celebration of that. 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
1: Domino's with us with their brand new Chicken Max. 3 times the chicken in every bite. All of their Chicken Max pizzas are made on a sausage stuffed crust pizza with chicken keema and 2 additional chicken toppings. Also, you get to choose from which sauce you would like on top of your pizza. And they've got 3 new exciting sauces: Dubai cream cheese, curry sauce, and island cream. You should know that all Domino's outlets are open till 1 a.m.
0: Has someone switched off the blue ticks on on WhatsApp? I don't know. How do I check that?
1: Casey will check it for us. Asita has sent a very interesting message about Ed Sheeran's statement tomorrow. We'll get into it.
0: Also, what was I going to talk about? No, I completely forgot. 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
0: And a very good evening to our regulars. Johnny has texted in and she says, hi guys. Anthony has also texted in. No more El Nino. The rain has started. Floods ahead.
1: No, but El Nino could be a severe rain or severe drought.
0: Ah.
1: So it's either way, and I think Sri Lanka is in for both. Oh. There are parts of the country that are experiencing severe drought still.
0: Yeah.
1: Because yesterday, did you see they took a special flight with some priests on board, and it was a special, like a religious blessing, and they threw water out of the plane.
0: Okay.
1: In like big bottles, it's like just sprinkled water in drought hit areas. So it was a prayer for rain in those areas.
0: Ah, okay.
1: So there are crazy droughts happening as well.
0: Interesting.
1: Yeah. But they wasted water.
0: Like, yeah.
1: Yeah.
0: And I was wondering, wait a minute, like back in the good old days when you take a plane and just go sprinkle some blessed water into the clouds.
1: Blessed water, yeah. So, yeah.
0: Well, I guess I don't know if it works, it works.
1: Yeah, exactly. If it works, that's great.
0: As long as it works. As long as it works.
1: You want to know what else this is about this Ed Sheeran fiasco?
0: Now, that's an interesting one. It's a very, very long opinion that Asita has texted in. If you're wondering what this is all about, Ed Sheeran is in a lot of trouble because he cancelled, because Macklemore made a massive statement on stage and Ed Sheeran didn't back him up.
1: Yeah.
0: Yeah.
1: And then Ed Sheeran actually cancelled his appearances, or no, Macklemore pulled out?
0: No, the organizers decided to take Macklemore out because...
1: But then Ed Sheeran could have stopped that from happening. It's his show.
0: But he said, no, I can't stop that because I don't want to be political. I want to stay out of it.
1: Yeah.
0: I want to stay out of it.
1: That's what caused the backlash.
0: Yeah.
1: And that's what might cancel him.
0: Yeah.
1: So, but Asita says we should watch it because apparently... He didn't really take a stand. It was the way he did it. He apologized, said all the politically correct things, but he was reading it out of a teleprompter.
0: Ooh.
1: Like his statement came directly from a teleprompter and fans could actually see it happening apparently, and that immediately created the impression that these weren't really his own words or feelings, probably right. ChatGPT.
0: Yeah.
1: But it was carefully written, pre-recorded statement, and it was prepared for him by someone else.
0: Ooh.
1: And that's why so many people questioned whether it genuinely came from the heart. And if you truly feel strongly enough about something to make a public apology, yeah, and especially someone so... You know, out there like Ed Sheeran should be able to just do it off the cuff. He doesn't need a teleprompter to give a statement, apology about how he truly feels. Asita, you're right. Why would you need to read out like a full professional like statement?
0: So I've got it here.
1: His statement?
0: Mm. Ed Sheeran says sorry for mistakes as tour resumes after controversy over Macklemore.
5: Devastation and loss of civilians' lives. But this week, the criticism was about something much more important. And I've had to take and make difficult decisions. And I am making mistakes. And I'm so, so sorry. I don't want to disappoint fans.
0: Huh?
1: No, I thought that was it. No.
0: Okay. No. He's properly reading off a teleprompter.
1: It doesn't sound genuine.
0: No, not at all.
1: Yeah.
0: Zero genuineness over here.
5: And I've never wanted to be an activist musician, but this has put me in the middle of an important and passionate argument about freedom of speech and the most complex political issue on the planet. What happened in Israel and at the Nova Music Festival on October 7th was horrific and compounded centuries of Jewish pain. What is happening in Gaza is a catastrophic and unjustifiable and disproportionate. Our heart has been broken by the scale of devastation and loss of civilians' lives, of children's lives.
0: Okay.
1: Yeah,
0: okay.
1: It sounds...
0: Yeah.
1: Because you know how Ed Sheeran talks about like his music and the inspiration for certain songs and the way his emotion comes out when he talks in his concerts, there's no emotion there.
0: Yeah.
1: actors.
7: By now, I'm...
0: Yeah, I don't know about that.
1: Yeah, it may not go down too well with his fans. I don't know. Let's see. Everyone, Kevin, thank you for sending the statement as well. He sent us the video.
0: Yeah. It was horrific. I can't take it. I'll split myself trying to apologize for what happened. 7:09 is the time right now. Do you like Ed Sheeran or do you hate him? Text it in to 0785-969-969. Sam Smite.

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1: I'll make you.
0: Got you working side to side.
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1: This is Kiss.
2: Hello.
3: This is the Kiss Overdrive. Lovely to be with you and things like that. Now, RTD,
2: yes.
3: I have some great news for you.
2: Okay.
3: Energy Minister Anura Karunathilaka today assured that fuel prices will not be increased in the upcoming price revision at the end of this month.
2: I have news for you to top that. The government is considering allowing private firms to set their own fuel prices from the end of this month. Now you have to give me you need to top that headline with one of your own.
3: Well, wait, you want me to make one up?
2: No, but I think we're heading for a fuel revision soon, no matter what anyone says, because global prices are like going through the roof, so there's no way they can keep...
3: I don't think it's going to, trigger a mass sell-off of organs as a result of it, thank heavens. That's not going to happen by the looks of it. The fuel price may go up, but then it will be subsidized.
2: It will be subsidized, maybe.
3: So that's good news, no?
2: Yeah, that's good news. But I think there will be a revision soon.
3: Yeah, that's right.
2: Yeah.
3: Of course, we love Ed Sheeran is what this message says. Inra has texted that in. Asita, so this one, they should have done cloud seeding instead rather than just spraying water.
2: No, it was a blessing. They didn't expect that water that they were throwing out of the bottles to be rain. It was like a blessed water, and there were monks on the plane and they were praying and chanting for rain for the drought affected areas.
3: Johnny, we will take this feedback and feed it back actually, and then just mention this to the good folks over there. Thanks so much for mentioning that. Can't get into it.
2: Okay.
3: But we will give that information back. There's Indy who has texted this in. Why have you switched off? Yeah, I got that. Why have you switched off the blue ticks? And then there's Michelle who's sending in pictures of herself.
2: Ah, so can you forward it?
3: Forward it
2: to me so that I can check it out and tell her what I think.
3: Give it to me to give it to you.
2: Yeah. Exactly.
3: Remember me to remember you.
2: Yeah.
3: Remember to remember me. Sita, we're not going to move on that.
2: Send me
3: Michelle's
2: picture.
3: Yeah, I sent a picture of Michelle.
2: I didn't get anything. Did you send it to?
3: I sent it back to Michelle. I should have. Sorry. Go ahead, RTD, while I sort this out, send this to you.
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3: And also, if you are looking to open up a fixed deposit and just sort of diversify your... My gosh, the amount of pyramid schemes out there.
2: Yeah, it's everywhere.
3: It's everywhere.
2: Yeah.
3: There are like phone recordings now just making its way all over social media. People are calling these places up and yelling, blue murder at these people.
2: Yeah.
3: After going and putting their money in these places, right? The central bank always makes a huge announcement, gives a list of places not to go and invest with.
2: Again today they did it.
3: They did it today
2: as well. Scammer alert, and they want people to know it's like rife. It's everywhere.
3: It's everywhere.
2: Yeah.
3: And folks are putting money in these places. They're losing their money, and then they're calling them up and then just like, threatening to kill and all sorts of madness. This is why you have to understand that there are organizations out there that actually are legitimately in the business of finance, and they have understood finance and will ensure that your money is absolutely safe with them, because this their existence basically means your existence. 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
2: Before we go,
3: yeah.
2: Michelle, wow, she's got beautiful hair. Look at her hair.
3: Yes.
2: It's stunning, honey. So I think you should go with like a mahogany brown. Don't go in for like the blondes, because you've got jet black hair, right? Might be hard to do it without bleaching. So like a nice, like even a chocolate brown with some, like, you can do like blonde ashy highlights. Should I suggest a place you can go get it done? He's my hairstylist. He's been doing my hair for like 22 years.
3: Oh, okay.
2: He's amazing.
3: Okay.
2: Yeah.
3: So you're thinking the cement blonde option?
2: No, I'm saying go with chocolate brown mahogany shades, like brown shades.
3: So silver?
2: No. Nuts. I'm saying stay away from the blonde, because you can't do it without bleaching. And bleaching will damage your hair, really.
3: So green.
2: Green.
3: That's what,
2: exactly.
3: That's what I'm talking about.
2: Channel Kermit. Think Kermit.
3: Channel Kermit.
2: Yeah, think Kermit. That kind of green.
3: Correct.
2: Yeah.
3: Bere is a bit too early.
2: Is Leave it on little for a bit. Too dark also.
3: Correct. That's what. Yeah. That's because she's washed it off.
2: Ah, it could
3: Keep
2: be,
3: it
2: could.
3: On for a while. Otherwise, it turns into bere.
2: Bere.
3: You don't want bere.
2: We're going for Kermit.
3: Yeah. Would you like to hear of the beauty standards in China?
2: Sure. I mean, I've always wanted to know.
3: Right?
2: Okay.
3: Right?
2: All right.
3: In China, if you want to be... now, we might need help from the... from Gen Alpha over here. What is an S tier? What is S tier?
2: It means like the best.
3: The best.
2: Yeah, the best.
3: The super tier?
2: Yeah, it's like supreme. It's like the best.
3: Supreme. Yeah, okay. So to be an S tier female right. on social media in China, mm-hmm. this is what you have to aspire to be. Or okay. These are the, what do you call it? Guidelines.
2: Right.
3: Let's take a listen. Come on, play. Why is it doing this?
4: Oh. Okay. For the four most insane beauty tests that Chinese girls swear by, first is the A4 paper test. Hold a piece of A4 paper in front of your waist. If you can no longer see your waist, you pass.
3: All right. This is a bit of an A4. This is an A4 size piece of paper, no?
2: Yeah. Can you bring a canvas? Like a painting?
3: You want a flip chart paper?
2: Yeah. Or a whiteboard? I can pass that.
3: There we go. Let me see if I pass the A4.
2: If I can't see your waist anymore, you're an S-tier influencer. Fail.
3: What?
2: Fail.
3: Oh!
2: What? Excuse me? They want women to have a waist this size?
3: Yeah. And it's not landscape.
2: Yeah, okay? It's not landscape. It's portrait.
3: Portrait. And if your waist can be seen from behind that A4 sheet piece of paper, you are a fatty.
2: Right.
3: You
2: got
3: fat.
2: It.
3: You're so fat that when you jump, you get stuck.
2: That's just scary what they're doing. Putting this out there and kids actually think that's what they need to do.
3: Would you like to hear more?
2: Yeah, sure.
3: Here it is. I told you there's a RAM shortage. we're not kidding when we said there's a RAM shortage. Now this will stop playing now.
2: Okay,
3: let's try that again.
4: Ain't no way you're holding that paper in landscape. Mm. Portrait mode only. Would you pass? Similar to the A4 test is the belly button test. Can you wrap your arm all the way behind your back and touch your belly button?
3: Let's see.
2: Done.
3: Wrap.
2: Done.
3: I can touch somebody else's. I can touch somebody else's, but...
2: How can you do that?
3: There are videos of girls doing that, huh?
2: That would mean their waist is like anorexic levels.
3: All right.
2: Okay.
3: Okay. Shall I continue?
2: Yeah.
4: Ain't no way you're holding that paper in landscape.
3: Yeah, we got
4: Portrait mode only.
2: Yeah, right.
4: Would you pass? Right. Similar to the A4 test is the belly button test.
3: Yeah, okay.
4: Can you wrap your arm all the way behind your back and touch your belly button? Nails don't count.
3: Oh.
4: If so, you've got a waist that Chinese social media worships. Then there is the fish and collarbone test, or Soguyangyu.
2: Soguyangyu.
3: Fish in collarbone test.
2: Okay.
3: Your collarbones have to jut out.
2: Like a fish? Like the bones of a fish?
3: No. Your collarbones have to jut out in such a way that they can actually pour a little bit of water into your collarbone.
2: Oh my god.
3: I think I have it.
2: Let me see.
3: Look at that. If I do that, you can actually pour a little water.
2: You can
3: here.
2: Pour a little water and leave it.
3: And then you can have a little small fish swimming around in there.
2: No.
3: There's a small fish
2: swimming there, but you can put some water there, yeah.
3: And it creates a little pool of water.
2: So they're making women want to achieve this unrealistic... Ah, but this is in China.
3: This is in China.
2: Maybe that's what they... Yeah.
3: Hey, no pain, no gain, bro.
2: Dude, that's not pain. That's like... You're messing with... Like, that's dangerous. Death levels. It could be fatal if a young girl tries to achieve those beauty standards.
3: It gets better.
2: Oh, gosh.
3: Here it goes.
4: Ain't no way you're holding that paper in landscape.
3: Yes, we
4: Portrait
3: got
4: mode.
3: That. Okay, here
4: How
3: we
4: does it work? Basically, is your collarbone deep enough that a fish could swim inside? If so, then you're a big freaking deal in China.
3: Yeah.
4: The hashtag 锁骨沙 literally means your collarbone is so sexy.
3: Oh yeah.
4: It kills. Oh. Are you a fan?
2: Yeah, it'll kill.
3: Yeah.
2: It definitely will kill.
3: Because that's what I always look for in a girl.
2: Of course. Can collarbone. A fish swim in there?
3: Excuse me. Excuse me, young lady. Can I please check something? It's like, I have here small tadpole. I have a small tadpole. Can I pour in collarbone?
2: It's just...
3: It gets better. Can I keep going?
2: Yeah, sure.
3: Right.
2: Yeah,
3: so, yeah. So the collarbone
2: right,
3: test.
2: Right. Yeah, yeah.
3: All right, that's one. Okay, here we go. Oh, great! It's got stuck again.
2: Just keep going, otherwise it'll keep getting stuck. Let it play out in its
4: finally,
2: entirety.
4: Finally, we've got the Lumbai Pi, or cool skin test. Mm. Is your skin a warm tan tone, or is it a cool, pale, almost blue tone?
3: Yeah.
4: If you're cool toned, then congratulations. You'll be glazed to no end in China.
3: Yeah.
4: Bonus points if you have visible veins through your pale skin. It's low-key a niche that some guys and girls get way too into.
3: Yeah.
4: So yeah, Chinese beauty standards are next level.
3: There you go.
2: So nice. Like the color of a wall. like
3: Voldemort.
2: Right. Think paler than Voldemort.
3: It's paler than Voldemort.
2: And the veins have to be showing through.
3: You have to show veins.
2: Show the veins. Yeah.
3: You have
2: okay.
3: To show
2: okay.
3: Veins.
2: Right.
3: Right. Otherwise, so.
2: Someone's gonna die there. Someone's gonna try to achieve this and die. That'll be in headlines next. So let's wait for that.
3: Oh my gosh,
2: yeah.
3: What are we doing, man? Why are we like this, honestly? What are these...
2: This is crazy.
3: Unbelievable.
2: Right.
3: And with that, my friend, you've got nothing to prove to anyone. You're absolutely stunning the way you are.
2: Exactly.
3: Oh gosh.
2: It's true, you're perfect right. The way you are.
3: Yeah. Yeah. Don't let anyone say anything otherwise. Alright, that's it.
2: Thanks for keeping us company, guys. We'll be here tomorrow. Until then, stay safe and play safe.
3: Have a beautiful, beautiful evening. Oh man, I had something super inspirational and then it just went
2: wheelbarrow
3: out of my... It is the man that washes the dishes that breaks the most dishes. There.
2: Great.
3: Inspired.
2: Bye.
3: You are now inspired. Good night.

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0: Phonic Trip. We were dancing in the dark, singing yellow, yellow. 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It's a night call. 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
1: 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Soul Mai is really about embracing where you come from, who you are, and loving all your unique features

social media. 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Like, I need to hear it some days, man. 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Kiss 969. 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

0: Phonic Trip. We were dancing in the dark, singing yellow, yellow. 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

0: song is pretty self-explanatory. The main lyric is everything means nothing if I can't have you, which is a little dramatic. But I guess, you know, when you're really stuck on someone, sometimes it feels like that. I have so many songs, and this one is just one that felt so exciting, and I'm back on tour, and I just wanted to give something for people to dance to and just have fun and listening to in the summer. And I feel like this is the song for that.
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8: 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This is teledrama like you have never experienced it before. 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

Kiss, 8 to midnight, Monday to Thursday. 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

unleashing sonic shockwaves. 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
0: 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It's a night call. 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

unleashing sonic shockwaves. 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

0: 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So don't go look at me
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Kiss. 8 to midnight, Monday to Thursday. 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It's a night call.

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4: 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These days, studying in European countries costs a lot of money with a lot of complicated paperwork. 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

Kiss. 8 to midnight, Monday to Thursday. Kiss 969. 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

0: 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Kiss 969. 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
2: Don't know why I still pretend. Can't deny you always win. I should have known better. 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
3: I was living with my sister at the time. I wasn't paying bills, obviously, so it's like, of course she wants me to leave. I didn't want to go back home because I left school and now I was ready to do music now. It started off as like a runaway, loner, cowboy kind of story. It was like, yeah, I'm going to take more, so Old Town Road, ride till I can't no more. Meaning, you know, like, you know, I'm just gone. You know, I'm not coming back. I wanted to be more of like a triumphant kind of story. So it's like the horse would be like not having much and Old Town Road would be like that path to success. Are you taking the horse to Old Town Road?
2: 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I'm gonna ride till I can't no more.
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0: 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The main lyric is everything means nothing if I can't have you, which is a little dramatic. But I guess, you know, when you're really stuck on someone, sometimes it feels like that. I have so many songs, and this one is just one that felt so exciting, and I'm back on tour, and I just wanted to give something for people to dance to and just have fun and listening to in the summer. And I feel like this is the song for that.
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